0: 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We'll head off into the night. 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
1: In cinemas, Spider-Man Brand New Day is the massive next Marvel chapter that picks up after the world has completely forgotten who Peter Parker is. Tom Holland finds himself fighting crime full-time in a much darker, lonelier New York City, all while struggling with his powers being completely unpredictable.
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1: No point whining. Winehouse estate must pay out. And Elton John, 36 years. What? This weekend.
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1: Amy Winehouse's father, Mitch Winehouse, is going to be down about £1 million in the next week or so. I cheated.

There's been an ongoing legal battle between Amy's estate and her friends after her clothes were auctioned off for considerable amounts of money. Mitch Winehouse has claimed that they were taken and sold for profit without his consent. However, earlier this year, the courts sided with Amy's friends. Both women claimed that the items they sold were either gifted to them by Amy herself or items they already owned. Now it's time for Mitch to pay up. €569,330 to Amy's former stylist Naomi Parry and £394,521 to her friend Katrina Gourlay over the next 2 weeks. That has to be paid off. Additionally, he's been ordered to cover the two's legal costs as well. That won't be cheap either. Good man Elton John, he's just shared on his socials that he is 36 years sober and enjoying life to the max.

And how is Elton John celebrating? With a glass of his own brand, sparkling 0%. 36 years sober today, raising a 0% glass to life. Grateful for every single day. At one time, Elton was dependent on cocaine and booze to just get through a day. He says, I hated my addiction. I hated the way I behaved. I hated how I treated people. I hated what I'd become. Good man, Elton. Fair play. There's more seriously addictive music news all of the time, and you can find that now at nova.ie.

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1: News for Dublin, Kildare, Meath and Wicklow.
2: It's 6 o'clock. Good morning. I'm Tara Duggan. Donald Trump has warned Iran's leader this is their last chance to sign a good deal. The US president insists the two sides are talking about fully reopening the Strait of Hormuz by today. But yesterday, Tehran denied it was in discussions with the Americans. President Trump has called off a planned attack, saying he hopes the regime comes to their senses. Richard Dalton is a former British ambassador to Iran.
3: Both sides hold cards and both sides are going to have to compromise if the interest of the United States consumer, let alone the world economy and your and my mortgage rates, is to be reflected in a diplomatic agreement.
2: EU justice ministers will meet today to discuss the response to the sudden arrival of thousands of migrants in the Spanish enclave of Ceuta. The meeting is being convened by Ireland as host of the presidency of the EU Council. Ruth O'Connell reports.
4: Over 60,000 people are estimated to have crossed into the Spanish territory, with 48,000 estimated to have returned to Morocco. At least 72 people died making the crossing. Amnesty International's Deputy Regional Director for Europe, Dunashika Dissanayake, says the scenes are the result of Europe's continued attempts to close and externalise its borders rather than invest in safe and regular pathways. The group says reports indicate that thousands of people are sleeping on the streets and says it will continue to monitor the situation for any evidence of human rights violations, such as excessive use of force.
2: Protests are already being planned ahead of an expected visit to Ireland by the US president next month. Donald Trump's expected to attend the Irish Open, which takes place at his Doonbeg Golf Resort in Clare, although it's thought likely he'll also travel to Dublin for a meeting with Taoiseach Micheál Martin. It's unclear if he'll also meet President Catherine Connolly. Spokesperson with the Irish Neutrality League, Sarah Devine, says they'll be protesting against Mr. Trump's visit and his policies.
5: It's worrying that the Irish government is willing to welcome him, given that Ireland is a neutral state. I think it does compromise our neutrality. We've certainly put a call out for a protest in Dublin during his visit to send a very strong message that he's not welcome here, and a strong message of solidarity to all those people in America who are dealing with his policies on a day-to-day basis.
2: Gardaí are reportedly planning a major security operation for the three-day trip, which is likely to bring large crowds and protests to the capital. The funeral of Glenn Hansard takes place later today. The 56-year-old died in a motorbike crash near Lucan in Dublin in the early hours of last Wednesday. Large crowds are expected to attend the service, which gets underway at 1:30 this afternoon at St. Patrick's Cathedral in Dublin city centre. Thousands attended his public wake yesterday at the Irish Museum of Modern Art in Kilmainham, including Sinn Féin TD for Dublin South Central, Mara Devine, who paid tribute to the singer-songwriter.
6: Glenn meant everything to the music community, but also to the working class and downtrodden community of our city. He stood firm for those who had nothing. He stood firm for those, and he came from a 13-year-old boy, a Ballymun boy made good. He's Dublin, and he's our Dublin, and we all just loved him, and yeah, we're going to miss him.
2: The White House has invited Meta, Anthropic, OpenAI and Google to discuss new voluntary cybersecurity tests. It follows recent disclosures that tools from Anthropic and OpenAI breached other companies' systems. The assessment will examine concerns about AI-powered cyber hacks. The final preparations are coming together for the Gallagher Dublin Horse Show in the RDS this week as it kicks off on Wednesday, running through until Sunday. 1,600 horses from around the world and country will compete over the week. Among the highlights are the 100th running of the Nations Cup of Ireland for the Aga Khan Trophy and the 1 million Rolex Grand Prix of Ireland. Fiona Sheridan from the RDS says it's always an exciting event.
7: Our horses start arriving today, so we'll have 1,600 horses on site over the next 5 days. 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We're looking forward to it. 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

0: Radio Nova with PJ and Jim, the Beatles, All You Need Is Love, starting us off on our Tuesday. God, I'd written Monday on the board. I'd forgotten even about that. But look, it's Tuesday.
1: Yeah, look at you. Yeah,
0: what's
1: Tuesday.
0: What's the story
1: well
0: with
1: done.
0: You?
1: Well done, your week is nearly over.
0: Well, so Tuesdays are rough. I'm a bit hoarse today. It was very good. It was a very good weekend.
1: You're very Barry White today.
0: Yes.
1: Well, you were singing to all the...
0: No, I was... Well, there was lots to be done over the weekend, just put it that way, you know, with festivals and all sorts and football matches and you name it. And I got very enthusiastic.
1: Oh, did you? Yeah, even last night?
0: Yeah. No. I was very well behind. I was never stirred from the house yesterday. Yesterday was pure sort of like...
1: Debt?
0: Yeah, pretty much.
1: Yeah.
0: It was pure vegetation, really.
1: Yeah, but yeah, I know.
0: What about yourself? You're disappointingly sprightly.
1: I know, I'm fairly wrecked as well, yeah.
0: Oh, yeah.
1: Yeah, you're just, you know, that's what I love. You take the hit sometimes for both of us.
2: 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Seriously addictive.

0: Radio Nova with PJ and Jim. It is Morning Glory. Thanks to Apple Green. Brighten your day at Apple Green with quality M&S food. Favorites perfect for busy trips. 13 minutes past 6. Morning to you. Good to have you with us. Tuesday morning. Hopefully your bank holiday was delicious in every possible
1: in
0: way.
1: In every way that it could be. I hope so, definitely.
0: Exactly. Before we get stuck into the celebrity birthdays, though, Phil Devan was on to say, morning, gents. There's a broken down lorry on the roundabout of the M1. It's Junction 5, Balbriggan South. And then he says, on M1 North. So I suppose it's a roundabout.
1: Yeah.
0: Anyway, look, if that's part of your route, you'll know it. And he says it's blocking three exits, this particular lorry. So his exact description is M1 Junction 5, Balbriggan South on M1 North.
1: Geez, that's fairly specific. Thank you very much for that exact location.
0: Thank you for that.
1: In case you're on that roundabout and you can't see the lorry, we assure you it's there.
0: All right, Phil Devan, appreciate it. Right, you ready to do the birthdays?
1: I am, I believe
0: okay.
1: I am.
0: It's a biggie to start. Actually, a man we just mentioned recently, in fact, and when I say recently, I mean in the last few minutes while we were chatting off air, Barack Obama is celebrating his birthday today.
1: Yeah. Well, I know the answer to this.
0: Good.
1: Because I was reading about Glenn Hansard again over the weekend, and Barack Obama
0: included him in some playlist.
1: Included in his playlist, Which is just, it's amazing. Again, just as I just didn't get Glenn Hansard's influence. I didn't understand it. I had no idea he was as big as he was.
0: I was talking
1: like worldwide.
0: And the amount of people over the weekend who said, I'm sure you met him, you probably knew him.
1: Like loads of that.
0: And I was like, I never actually did encounter him. Never even interviewed him. Which is genuinely weird.
1: I know.
0: Because we were both around a long time.
1: Yeah, isn't that always that
0: he actually
1: food?
0: He actually, you know, achieved something, but nonetheless we were both around a long time. So.
1: Hey, you're here with me.
0: As I say, anyway, Barack Obama. Yeah.
1: But Barack Obama, and they mentioned Barack Obama's age when they, you know, they were like, the man who was about to turn.
0: Yeah, because they always do.
1: Because they always
0: what
1: put
0: is
1: the age
0: that obsession
1: in the
0: with?
1: I don't know what that is.
0: And I don't know something at some point in history when it came to reporting news.
1: You had to put someone's age in, no matter what. Yeah, I don't know what it is.
0: Even if it's got nothing to do with the story.
1: Yeah.
0: Do you know what I mean?
1: Yeah, so I don't know what it was, but I remember the sentence, like, ex-president Barack Obama, who will turn 65 this week, has put Glenn Hansard on his Spotify playlist.
0: Excellent.
1: I was like, that's incredible, right? So
0: there
1: I won't forget that, because Jim will definitely throw up on Barack Obama.
0: Definitely, for sure. Yeah, Barack Obama. And good, I'm hoping for success for you today, because as you can imagine, you know, with minimal amounts of sleep, the old
1: the
0: hunger pangs.
1: Oh, the sausage rolls are calling. Le sausage. Yeah.
0: So there's one in the bag, Barack Obama. Meghan Markle. I confused her with... That was the German Chancellor, wasn't it?
1: Oh, yeah, yeah.
0: But Meghan Markle, Princess, I suppose. I don't know. Well, actually, no. She doesn't have that title, does she? Because they took it off the other young lad, didn't they?
1: That young lad.
0: You know, that she's married to?
1: Harry. Yeah.
0: He's not a prince anymore, is he?
1: No, he's not. He's not a prince, no.
0: So she doesn't get to call herself a princess.
1: No, apparently they're having... I read an article about him a couple of weeks ago as well, and his visit to Britain or something, the royal security people decided they won't be looking after him. He'll have to get his own private security.
0: Right.
1: And I remember, she released a statement saying, or an insider did, saying he was reduced to tears of frustration knowing that he wouldn't be looked after. I was like... I'm not saying like very trivial things to be like getting reduced to tears over.
0: Yeah.
1: I mean, will I use the incredible Canadian private security that I now have following me around the world? Or will I use the Buckingham Palace lads or whoever the royal ones? And then they says, no, you'll have to use them because we won't do it. And he was like, I just don't want to live through this. Why is life so hard? You're like, my God.
0: Yeah.
1: You know.
0: And you do have to question, you know, if you need that level of security, if there's the threat because of kidnapping or whatever.
1: Yeah.
0: It's probably because you're ridiculously wealthy.
1: Yeah. It's to protect because...
0: Yeah.
1: You know, because you have everything everybody else wants.
0: That's pretty much it, yeah.
1: That's why you need
0: There's
1: all that
0: There's a reason
1: security.
0: You've got security and protection.
1: It's, I don't know.
0: So, I don't know really. I mean, has Meghan Markle, like, stopped doing the whole acting thing now? Has she stopped bothering with it, or what does she do?
1: I don't know, and that's the truth. Wasn't she going to do TV shows and all this stuff? I don't know what became of them or what's happening with it or anything at all.
0: Because, I mean, famous for Suits, which was a great series.
1: It was good, yeah. Although after a while you got sick of goddamn, we're gonna do this goddamn case. We gotta get the goddamn out of here. I need some goddamn coffee. Hey.
0: Yeah, it's one. I mean, I did like Harvey. I liked Harvey.
1: Yeah.
0: And I liked the other lad who was a bit of a buffoon.
1: The little round lad. I liked him a lot. He's good. He's brilliant.
0: The little round lad.
1: Yeah, he's great at it.
0: Yeah, he was very good.
1: But the only, after
0: and
1: a while.
0: And I did quite like the lady who answered the phones for Harvey as well.
1: Oh, yeah, yeah. She's gorgeous as well. Yeah, fair play to her too. But after, there's only so many times you can listen to her. Goddamn. God damn it. Get out of here, God damn it. God damn, I need a coffee. God damn it, we won.
0: Who said that a lot? Was that Harvey?
1: Right through there. Whoever the writer is, he just makes them all say God damn all the time. He can't not hear it. Wow. Well, you know it. You can't, when you see it,
0: I'm glad I didn't spot it at the time. Yeah, because
1: there could be 10 in an episode.
0: Wow.
1: Harvey going, God damn it, get in here. And he goes, what the hell's going on? God damn it, I'm in the middle of something. And then the little round chap is there. Oh, my donuts, God damn it. So I got to say,
0: Meghan Markle.
1: Meghan Markle is, she's still young. Would she be 37?
0: 45.
1: That was way off, yeah.
0: 45 for Meghan Markle today. What about this? Billy Bob Thornton.
1: Oh, wow. Now there's an oddball.
0: Exactly. And I would have said a real oddball, right? And then, in fairness, he's done some great stuff.
1: Yeah, oh, he has done brilliant things.
0: You know what
1: things.
0: I mean? And like,
1: Bad Santa is one of my favourite movies ever.
0: Yeah. I mean, it's like, you know, the, what do you call it? He did a TV show about a lawyer, like a lawyer who fell on hard times or whatever in the States. Oh, yeah. Goliath, I think
1: Goliath,
0: it was called.
1: That's the one.
0: Brilliant in that. Yeah. Landman.
1: Yeah, I haven't seen brilliant. That, but you say it's brilliant. Oh, I have to get into that, yeah.
0: Brilliant.
1: Yeah, brilliant. Yeah, he's done brilliant things.
0: And didn't he do something in Fargo? No, am I getting that wrong?
1: Yes, in the series, yeah. And he was fantastic.
0: Yeah.
1: And, yeah, he was absolutely...
0: So, like, for an oddball, in fairness.
1: Yeah, I know.
0: He's done some great stuff.
1: Yeah, he's good. He is very good. He's just as peculiar. I'd hate to meet him. Like, he's a guy I like watching on TV, but I wouldn't really want to meet him.
0: Yeah.
1: You know, he'd be there
0: ultimately,
1: going,
0: I mean, the
1: what do you want for dinner?
2: Something orange.
0: Yeah.
1: Hot James.
0: I mean... And, you know, the man, you need to tip your hat when a man kind of, you know, can make somebody like Angelina Jolie interested in you. You know,
1: yeah.
0: Must be something going for you.
1: Wait, is that not his daughter?
0: What?
1: Is Angelina... Oh, no, that's right. Yeah. Who's his...
0: Why, does he have a famous daughter?
1: I thought he did.
0: Okay.
1: I thought it was Angelina Jolie.
0: No.
1: Now you're not...
0: Because they're the ones that had... Remember the vials of blood?
1: I remember that. Yeah. Yeah, I always thought that was a weird thing for a son and daughter. I'm going to say...
0: For a son and daughter.
1: Oh, I meant a father and daughter.
0: Yeah. So, Billy Bob.
1: Billy Bob Thornton is 66 now.
0: 71.
1: Oh, wow.
0: 71 for Billy Bob Thornton. Right. One of your lots celebrating their birthday today. I think we may have... I'm thinking of a different guy. Lee Mack. I think we may have spoken to him, but we didn't. I was confusing him with Jason Manford.
1: Yeah.
0: Lee Mack celebrating his birthday today, comedian. Does a lot of TV panel show work.
1: Yeah, he still. Does. He is very good, isn't he?
0: Yeah. Wasn't he in that not going out kind of sitcom thing or whatever?
1: Not going out.
0: I think that's what it was called. I'm getting nods from the other side of the glass from a man who knows.
1: Not going out. Was that what it was called?
0: Yeah.
1: I can assure you I've never heard of that.
0: But you know, have you come across Lee Mack?
1: Met him, like?
0: Yeah.
1: No, I was going to say I know people who know.
0: I just realised actually that when it comes to comedy, every time we have a comedian featured in the celebrity birthdays or whatever, I always ask you, right?
1: Yeah.
0: And it is a little bit like, you're from Ireland. Do you know Tony O'Reilly?
1: It is a bit, yeah. It is.
0: No, I don't know. He's from Ireland.
1: He's from Leitrim. And you're like, yeah, because...
0: There's a lot of comedians in the world. PJ probably hasn't met them all, but I always assume he has.
1: Hardly any of them. I've no interest in them. And even when I went to gigs and all, I always used to sit on my own in the behind the stage. I never went to the green room or hung out with anyone, so I literally haven't met hardly any of them.
0: Why was that? You just didn't like them?
1: Yeah. I hate just comedians and comedy and all. I wasn't into it, you know.
0: Yeah.
1: I did it because I could do it, but I never really was comfortable with it. I didn't enjoy it
0: at all.
1: You're
0: the Andre Agassi of comedy.
1: Yeah, yeah, except he really was successful. I've completely run out of money already. So I... So Lee Mack. But Lee Mack must be 54, is he?
0: Little bit older, 58. Ah, 58.
1: Is he? Wow, yep. I'm surprised.
0: Right, now, don't give up on it, right? We have three more, and they're all Irish. So we're still in, you've got one in the bag now with Barack Obama. So still, the scent of sausage rolls may still be in your nostrils. Moya Brennan is celebrating her birthday today.
1: Oh, Moya Brennan.
0: Planet legend.
1: Yeah.
0: Okay. Legend in her own right.
1: Very mysterious. No, I know nothing
0: not
1: about
0: as her. As mysterious as Enya.
1: No, or Billy Bob Thornton. but still mysterious nonetheless.
0: Yeah. On the basis I know, I'm going to have to take your word for it because I know nothing about
1: exactly.
0: her.
1: Exactly.
0: Other than the
1: none of us really know much about her, you know. Yeah. Except she turns up every so often and goes, boo, boo, boo, boo, boo. You know the way.
0: You're definitely not confusing her with Enya, are you?
1: Am I?
0: I don't know. That's what I'm asking. I'm just curious.
1: Who did Robin Hood's soundtrack? Was that?
0: No, that was Clannad.
1: Oh, well, then I'm not confusing her. Yeah.
0: The Hooded Man.
1: Yeah, what a brilliant. Wasn't that brilliant?
0: Yeah.
1: What a show and what a song for it.
0: Yeah. And what was the one? Was that? That wasn't the one they did with Bono, was it?
1: Bono?
0: Bono did a Clannad collab thing. And what was that song?
1: I don't know what that was. Now,
0: I think it was pretty good.
1: I haven't a clue what that is. Bono,
0: yeah,
1: or the Streets of No Name, wasn't
0: that one? Now, funnily enough,
1: I don't know, but
0: Moya Brennan,
1: yeah, the mysterious Moya Brennan. Don't know much about her. Mm. Haunting voice.
0: The haunting.
1: Oh,
0: Moya
1: sorry,
0: Brennan.
1: That is Enya actually.
0: Yeah.
1: No, it's not.
0: The Hooded Man.
1: It's not. I gotta say, Moya Brennan then is like 73.
0: Oh, not bad. 74.
1: Ah, right.
0: That was close. Right, you need to get your eye in for these last two. Dylan McGrath is celebrating his birthday today. Famous Irish
1: Dylan
0: celebrity
1: McGrath,
0: chef.
1: The chef. That's right.
0: Yeah. We've never crossed paths
1: never,
0: with him.
1: Never. No. Another one who has eluded us.
0: He's
1: over time.
0: He's shied away from the Friday feature. Some of them just don't have the kahunas to take it on, you know.
1: That must be what it is.
0: Yeah. What's your man that basically is like Damien Farrelly with cooking skills?
1: Oh, that's Nevin Maguire.
0: Nevin Maguire.
1: Yeah.
0: He's eluded us as well.
1: Yeah.
0: And there's a couple of others. A couple of others have run scared, you know, of the Friday feature. But nonetheless, Dylan McGrath,
1: He always looks very serious, doesn't he? He'd be an intimidating sort, I think, if you met him, would he?
0: Where was his famous restaurant here?
1: Fade Street.
0: Wasn't that the one? The Rustic Stone. Rustic Stone.
1: That
0: very
1: was
0: good.
1: The one.
0: I wouldn't have been allowed into any of them. You probably were invited in, were you?
1: I was never invited in, unfortunately, no. Unfortunately, I wasn't. I did meet him. Oh, hold on a minute.
0: Yeah, I did meet him.
1: I think I was in... I was in one of his, and he came up and said hello. Actually, that's true now, you're right.
0: There. Sometimes I have to remind you of your own celebrity status.
1: That's true, after all, now I actually had a sudden a blowback. Oh, hold on, that's a drugs term, is it?
0: Sudden blowback.
1: A back blow.
0: A sudden throwback. Wow.
1: A throwback?
0: Well, yeah. Don't ever come in here and talk about getting a back blow. I'd rather you never brought that up on the show ever again. To be perfectly honest.
1: I'm off to get a serious back blow with Dylan McGrath there.
0: You'd never know what you sometimes. So Dylan McGrath.
1: Dylan McGrath, that's a tough one. He's 50, he's 55, is he?
0: Not quite there yet, 49.
1: Oh, wow. 49. Really?
0: And then final one is Michael Murphy, Donegal legend Michael Murphy, Donegal GA legend. Michael Murphy.
1: God, I can't picture him at all.
0: Oh, you know. God. Well, I mean, if you've ever seen Donegal play, he's fairly...
1: Yeah.
0: Specific.
1: He still plays.
0: He stands out. He does.
1: Oh, damn.
0: Not as much as he once did.
1: Ah, big lanky lad.
0: He's the big lad up front who...
1: Oh, yeah.
0: You know, maybe showing some signs of his age.
1: A bit of climbing ivy.
0: You know what I mean?
1: He's so high the sun has burnt his hair off the top of his head, sort of fella.
0: I couldn't possibly comment because he's a big old man. I wouldn't like to upset him.
1: Oh yeah, big lanky sort. He's probably only 19. The other way, they age hard in Donegal.
0: Go on, stick an age in him.
1: He's 33.
0: A bit older than that now. 37.
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6: Kate blinked at the Grookheed at Sitchowlach. Tina Turner filed for divorce of Ike Turner on Shocked and Shut and Nijek Shocked O'Carr.
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0: Radio Nova with PJ and Jim, the Stranglers. Always the sun. Morning to you. Well, not always the sun today. Seems to have departed for the time being.
1: Although, yeah, a little bit.
0: John was saying he thinks it's going to get better. Well, he said it'll get warmer. He didn't say it'll get sunny, but he said it'll get warmer later on.
2: Not sure about that.
0: Anyway, listen, a couple of things. One, a very big thing is apparently we got it very wrong with Moya Brennan. Because Moya Brennan sadly passed away, believe it or not, in April of this year, people are saying.
1: Oh, I can't believe it.
0: So it's relatively recent.
1: Oh, well, I can't believe I missed that one.
0: Well, so. I was just going to say, at least you missed it as well. That's a start. That made me. Anyway,
1: we
0: can blame Niall. Niall supplied the birthdays today and listed Moya Brennan on it, so it's great that we can.
1: Oh, that's great.
0: It's revenge for when he was given out to me the other day for getting a year out. I mean, I was a year out.
1: Yeah, well,
0: but I mean, like, he put somebody in who sadly is no longer with us.
1: Yeah, well, it's great to be able to blame somebody in their absence regardless, because it's so infuriating, so yeah.
0: Absolutely. So basically, yeah, we'll have them, we'll just have Niall fired, basically. But yeah, sadly, Moya Brennan passed away. But in April, you'd imagine it'd be kind of more recent in your head, wouldn't you?
1: Yeah,
0: like,
1: definitely,
0: it'd be more. Yeah, it would be in there. Right, we had to head over and get the lowdown on the headlines. And most importantly, of course, the weather for today. It's been a wet start, but is that the way it's going to be for the rest of the day? There you go. There's an insightful comment there from...
1: You just burst my bag of wind, I can tell you that much.
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4: Good morning, guys. Here's the top three stories this morning. Protests are already being planned ahead of an expected visit to Ireland by the US President next month. EU Justice Ministers will meet today to discuss the response to the sudden arrival of thousands of migrants in the Spanish enclave of Ceuta. And the funeral of Glenn Hansard takes place later today. In sport, Celtic opened the defence of their Scottish Premiership crown with a 1-0 win over Dundee last night. Shamrock Rovers manager Stephen Bradley expects Ignatia to be the best team they've faced in Europe this summer, and reports that Gianni Infantino has reached out to the White House for support in keeping his job as FIFA president has been denied by a US government spokesman. And the weather, after a mostly cloudy start, sunny spells will gradually develop, along with scattered showers. Some of the showers will be heavy or possibly thundery. Highest temperatures of 21 to 23 degrees. Now you're up to date, we'll have more details at 7. 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

0: Radio Nova with PJ and Jim, Oasis, whatever. 12 minutes to 7, morning to you. Good to have you with us. Thank you for that. Hopefully you had a good bank holiday weekend. Anything you want to confess? We're always open to that, aren't we?
1: Yeah, oh yes, we're here, yeah.
0: The Reverend Gallagher.
1: Get it off your chest.
0: Over there, we'll be hearing confessions through the course of the morning. If you want to fess up to any sort of outrageous carry-on over the bank holiday weekend, we don't mind living vicariously through other people,
1: that,
0: do we?
1: Yeah, because we didn't do any of that. Well, Jim sounds like he did, but apparently not.
0: I was working hard over the weekend.
1: Were you really?
0: No, genuinely. Because the festival, it's whatever it is, it's 6-7 hours on the mic, you know?
1: Yeah, yeah. So, were you really that long on the mic?
0: Yeah, yeah.
1: And so, is it not just like, get to play with the town football for 5 minutes?
0: Is there any wonder I never mentioned
1: two diggly dollars? And then guess the weight of the biggest goat in the village.
0: I met a few people who were listeners to the show. Very nice people they were.
1: Yeah, yeah.
0: Yeah, yeah, who said very nice things about the show. So that was always, that's
1: well,
0: always good.
1: Well, they have to, you know, you all get around the town radio at the same time. They're not going to be rude to your face.
0: They weren't from, it doesn't, look, I don't know why I bring it up.
1: Anyway, good for you, well done.
0: Couple of things, security guard Julian, a little bit earlier on we played The Stranglers, Always the Sun, and he says that at Forest Fest, he saw Hugh Cornwall from The Stranglers perform it live. He said it was a brilliant set. Now, yeah. I don't know, was that this year's one that Aaron Marty was at?
1: God, I wouldn't know, yeah.
0: I don't know, but anyway, security guard Julian says it was brilliant. And check this out, right, look at this. Jurassic Greg is on. Morning, lads. Day one of my holidays. Nothing wrong with that.
1: Yeah.
0: I won't see work again till the middle of September.
1: Oh, you dirty little animal.
0: How do you work that out?
1: What do we ever work out?
0: I don't know. Jurassic Greg, what do you do? And
1: you
0: how do you end up
1: us.
0: Getting 6 weeks off? Well, I suppose.
1: Because it's not too late for us to train in it.
0: Because it's not like it's the school holidays, because that wouldn't work.
1: No, not right into the middle of September, it wouldn't. No.
0: Wow. That is impressive.
1: Fill us in. You can't be dropping that bombshell and not telling us what's going on. Tell us more. We need to know.
0: Absolutely. And then also, not that it's quite as relevant now because we got it so badly wrong in relation to the birthdays today, but it was In a Lifetime was that song I was trying to think of, you know, with Clannad and Bono.
1: Oh, right, yeah.
0: Do you remember that?
1: I can't think of it.
0: That's very good.
1: Yeah, In a Lifetime.
0: Good. Yeah. I would sing it for you, but currently, you know, like I wouldn't be in the...
1: Oh, yeah, well, you actually sound like you could be brilliant.
0: I don't think I'd get to the high notes.
2: I'd really like to be. I like you, baby, in a lifetime.
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0: Radio Nova with PJ and Jim Linger from the Cranberries. Morning to you. Good to have you with us. Thank you for that. 087-188-1800 if you want to get in touch. Jurassic Greg, we've gotten to the bottom of what he does. No. You know, with a nickname like Jurassic Greg, right?
1: You just think he was old.
0: Well, I mean, I don't know how old he is, but I thought it might have been somehow connected with his job, but it's not. It turns out he's a drug dealer. Well, he actually, specifically, he's a project manager in a pharmaceutical company.
1: Right. Well, there you go.
0: Effectively the same thing, isn't it?
1: Well, yeah, I mean, you're sort of misrepresenting him slightly, but yeah, I know what you're saying, yeah.
0: But anyway, apparently his 6 weeks off, he said today is the first day of his holidays, he's not back till the middle of September. It turns out well, actually, it's the kind of thing you daily expect from you. He just messed up his holidays. He ended up with a load of holidays to carry over.
1: Oh, that's so amazing. It'd be so hard going back after 6 weeks.
0: Oh, incredible. Anyway, enjoy that. 087-188-1800 if you want to give us a shout. All the regulars on the way. We'll get it underway just after 7. We'll be back on the trail of the Nova Noise. €40,300, the jackpot today. A couple of chances to play, of course. Another prize up for grabs in the Nova Know-It-All. What is it? I hear you say.
1: Yeah, what is it?
0: I don't know.
1: We're all looking forward to hearing that.
0: We're all looking forward to finding that out. And, of course, endless entertainment from PJ Gallagher there.
1: I doubt it. Not today, now, I'll be honest with you.
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4: Play to the Beatles as well on Radio Nova with the news this week that the Rubber Soul album is being re-released. A new special edition is coming. Now, hopefully it'll be called The Beatles Resold. New mixes by Jaws Martin as well in there. Will it be called Soul Inserts? I don't know. Is there a job where you can just do puns all day? Oh, I'm in it. All right, yeah.
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9: With the latest from the Nova Newsroom, I'm Brona Cox. The funeral of Glenn Hansard takes place later today, and in sport, Celtic opened the defence of their Scottish Premiership crown. But first, protests are already being planned ahead of an expected visit to Ireland by the US President next month. Donald Trump is expected to attend the Irish Open, which takes place at his Doonbeg Gold Resort in Clare, and it's thought likely he will also travel to Dublin for a meeting with Taoiseach Micheál Martin. It's unclear if he will also meet President Catherine Connolly. Gardaí are reportedly planning for a major security operation for the three-day trip, which is likely to bring large crowds and protests to the capital. EU justice ministers will meet today to discuss the response to the sudden arrival of thousands of migrants in the Spanish enclave of Ceuta. The meeting is being convened by Ireland as host of the presidency of the EU Council. Ruth O'Connell reports.
5: Over 60,000 people are estimated to have crossed into the Spanish territory, with 48,000 estimated to have returned to Morocco. At least 72 people died making the crossing. Amnesty International's Deputy Regional Director for Europe, Dunashika Dissanayake, says the scenes are the result of Europe's continued attempts to close and externalise its borders rather than invest in safe and regular pathways. The group says reports indicate that thousands of people are sleeping on the streets and says it will continue to monitor the situation for any evidence of human rights violations, such as excessive use of force.
9: The funeral of Glenn Hansard takes place later today. The 56-year-old died in a motorcycle crash near Lucan in Dublin in the early hours of last Wednesday. Large crowds are expected to attend the service, which gets underway at 1:30 this afternoon at St. Patrick's Cathedral in Dublin city centre. Thousands attended his public wake yesterday at the Irish Museum of Modern Art in Kilmainham.
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3: Live.
9: And TV presenter Mo Gilligan says it's difficult to be a young black man in the entertainment industry. He rose to fame as a stand-up comedian and has since pivoted towards broadcasting, hosting The Latest Show with Mo Gilligan and appearing as a regular panellist on The Masked Singer. The star, who's of Jamaican and St. Lucian descent, says he feels he's representing almost the whole community. Nova News. Sport and weather are next.
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9: Starting with soccer, Celtic opened the defence of their Scottish Premiership crown with a 1-0 win over Dundee last night. Meanwhile, Shamrock Rovers manager Stephen Bradley expects Ignatia to be the best team they've faced in Europe this summer. The Hoops welcome the Albanian side to Tallaght Stadium later for the first leg of their Europa League third round qualifier. Elsewhere, Cork City are closing in on the SSE Electricity League First Division title. They're 20 points clear at the top of the table this morning after holding off an Athlone Town comeback to win 3-2 last night. Two goals from Cian Murphy helped Kerry win 3-0 against Cove Ramblers, a victory which boosted their chances of finishing in the playoff spots. And reports that Gianni Infantino has reached out to the White House for support in keeping his job as FIFA president have been denied by a US government spokesman. National associations, including England and Wales, are refusing to back Infantino after his failed private investment plan. It's also been reported that an alliance is being formed to paralyse FIFA if Infantino refuses to resign. And that's your sport.
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9: After a mostly cloudy start, sunny spells will gradually develop along with scattered showers. Some of the showers will be heavy or possibly thundery. Highest temperatures of 21 to 23 degrees. 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

0: Radio Nova with BJ and Jim. Morning to you. Good to have you with us. Thank you for that. Hopefully you're in good form. Hopefully the bank holiday weekend went the way you wanted it to. Weather-wise, I think, I mean, we got a little bit of rain on Sunday.
1: Last night was mad rain.
0: Was there mad rain last night?
1: Yeah, very heavy through the night, yeah, anyway.
0: Oh, through the night. Oh, well, that's not so bad. Anyway, look, at whatever it was, yeah, I hope it was good, and thanks for letting us hang with you this morning. 087 18 18 100

0: Get in touch. By the way, you know we were saying about Jurassic Greg and his nickname.
1: Yes, yeah.
0: And we were curious as to where it came from. Well, interesting, in a strange twist that nobody saw coming, apparently I gave it to him.
1: That's not true. Is that actually true?
0: That's what he says. He says, the nickname isn't nothing to do with my job. Jim gave me the nickname. He says, this sounds very much more like you.
1: What are you on about?
0: He says, when I was particularly weighty, I took up jogging. And Jim said it must be like that scene in Jurassic Park with the glass of water.
1: Well, there you go.
0: And lo, Jurassic Greg was born. That doesn't sound... I very rarely say anything kind of as cutting as that.
1: Well, that doesn't sound like Jim, but you know, maybe he's a bit corny on the bob or off the bob. That's the lingo they use these days, isn't it?
0: What does that mean? Brilliant. So you just used a phrase and you don't even know what it means.
1: I'll be honest with you, I was just reading a new phrases that young people use on social media.
0: And you were trying to be hip?
1: And I thought, I can jive with crazy cats. And I thought I'd throw it out there. And
0: you figured we were talking age.
1: Yeah, yeah.
0: And all of a sudden you decided, right, well, I better disassociate myself from Jim and Jurassic Greg.
1: Speak for yourself, old spook. Because this jive cat is going to be too hot to trot.
0: Speak for yourself, old spook.
1: Yeah.
0: What is that?
1: Hey, that's the lingo on the street, y'all.
0: Oh, yeah, okay.
1: Don't you know?
0: Good God.
1: Like, you're so old, you look like a ghost. That's what I'd be saying if I was young and cool.
0: Is anybody who is young and cool saying that?
1: No. You know the way every so often they do these stories for parents? It's like, do you know what your teenager is doing? Or what they're saying?
0: Why are you choosing to say it in that accent or that sort of... Do you know what your teenager is saying?
1: Hey, parents. I know you're old.
0: You sound like a really bad information ad from the... You know what I mean?
1: Oh, yeah, I'm trying to help people. I know y'all think you're cool and it hasn't worn off. But today's kids...
0: Right.
1: They got lingo that's more confusing than bingo. And they are using stuff online. And every so often you see these stories and it's like... here's what the kids are saying, so you can keep up with the conversation.
0: Yeah.
1: You know, and I very rarely know one of these. So apparently quiet on the creek is a new phrase that gets used.
0: Quiet
1: on
0: the creek?
1: Yeah. And it means exactly as you think. It would, like, keep something secret. Like, I'm going to tell you something. Keep it quiet on the creek. It is very 70s, though.
0: That is.
1: It really does feel
0: you're
1: like...
0: You're saying young people, as in whatever...
1: Teenagers.
0: TikTok generation.
1: Teenagers,
0: whatever.
1: Yeah.
0: Are saying quiet on the creek.
1: I'm going to tell you.
0: Who even knows what a creek is?
1: Hey, I'm going to tell you something, Jim. Keep quiet on the creek. You know, it sounds like...
0: This does sound like something you'd have come out with and I'd have slagged you for.
1: I know. It does, doesn't it? And like, then crash out, which is something we would have used even in our day. But it would have meant for us getting really tired or going to bed or going to sleep. But crashing out now apparently means you're about to lose your temper. You're about to crash out means you're about to go, you know.
0: Right.
1: You know, it says, and that's what gets said about Jim all the time in here. Look at him, he's about to crash out. Except for Jim loses his temper. He goes away and does it on his own.
0: Yeah. You know, yeah.
1: He goes and bites the steering wheel in the car and goes, help me.
0: Yeah.
1: And then you're calling someone an NPC. I didn't know this one, a non-playing character.
0: An NPC.
1: Yeah, because it's a video thing. You know, when a video game thing, you know, they're not the main character. Then they just go along with the crowd. They're there almost like extras.
0: So it's the complete opposite of main character syndrome, is
1: exactly
0: it?
1: Exactly the opposite. You just go along with the crowd.
0: And is it considered a bad or a good thing?
1: Not a great thing, yeah.
0: Not a great thing.
1: Yeah, so you're an insignificant.
0: So are you
1: you're
0: better
1: insignificant.
0: Off? Right.
1: You're pretty
0: are you better off having main character syndrome?
1: I'd say there has to be something in the middle. I don't know. And aura points are now how you cool, you know. Like, have you seen Jim wearing his new skids? Whatever they are. Gives him serious...
0: wearing his new skids?
1: Yeah, I don't know what that is.
0: Is that a thing? All right, okay.
1: But that gives him serious aura points.
0: Aura point. Wow. Yeah. That does at least sound cool and understandable.
1: Yeah.
0: You know, for somebody to have an aura, generally that's a good thing.
1: Yeah, yeah. And then you'd be there, whoa, Jim, don't be wearing those. Hi, Nellie's man. You're losing serious aura points today.
0: Yeah, trust me, I'll never wear that and called Hi Nellie's if I can help it.
1: I've just read the last one and I'm mortified because it says badly using new phrases is the most embarrassing thing you can do of all.
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0: 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On the way, first crank at a brand new week of the Nova Noise. It's been a while now since we got the most recent clue from Pat Courtney. Doesn't seem to have moved us any closer.
1: No, not yet anyway, no.
0: So we'll live in hope. We've got €40,300 for you to play for on the Nova Noise on the way in about 10 minutes.
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1: Now, we had an eyewitness report in from Brendan a little while ago, and just confirmation of a traffic on Merrion Road southbound is now solid approaching an incident which is blocking the left lane in Balls Bridge. It's backed up Shelburne Road southbound and Anglesey Road northbound as a result. So that's Merrion Road southbound approaching that incident in the left lane in Balls Bridge. Elsewhere as well, Wicklow, there are reports of a collision on the M11 northbound. It's between Junction 20 Arklow North and Junction 19 British Bay. Any updates you have for us? 087-188-100. Nova traffic is with Windsor Nissan. The all-new Nissan Micra has gone electric. Now it's your turn. Book your test drive today. See windsor.ie.
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3: Good morning, guys. Here's the top three stories this morning. Protests are already being planned ahead of an expected visit to Ireland by the US President next month. EU Justice Ministers will meet today to discuss the response to the sudden arrival of thousands of migrants in the Spanish enclave of Ceuta. And hundreds of objections have been made about plans for Ireland's largest new town. In sport, Celtic opened the defence of their Scottish Premiership crown with a 1-0 win over Dundee last night. Shamrock Rovers manager Stephen Bradley expects Ignatia to be the best team they've faced in Europe this summer, and reports that Gianni Infantino has reached out to the White House for support in keeping his job as FIFA president have been denied by a US government spokesman. And the weather, after a mostly cloudy start, sunny spells will gradually develop along with scattered showers. Some of the showers will be heavy or possibly thundery. Highest temperatures of 21 to 23 degrees. Now you're up to date. We'll have more details at 8. 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
0: The Nova Noise.
1: So we've had our latest clue for over a week now. Doesn't seem to have made a significant difference in terms of, well, certainly it hasn't been won, which would be the most significant difference
4: that's
1: you could make.
4: That's the desirable outcome for everybody, including us.
1: So the latest clue, of course, a pedal bin has nothing to do with it, delivered by Pat Courtney. What does it mean? I've no idea. I don't know whether it's just as plain as it sounds or whether there's some sort of cryptic meaning in it. Knowing Pat, I suspect there's a cryptic element to it. But anyway, a pedal bin has nothing to do with it is the latest clue. You'll find all of them on nova.ie/Nova Noise, along with the noise itself. Tell us what that is. Take the money.
4: Yeah, take it away. Call us now. 444-0410.
0: 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Seriously addictive.

0: Right, let's play. First play after the bank holiday weekend. First chance to recoup, maybe, some of the expenditure. Was it an expensive weekend for you? Were you gallivanting at all?
1: A little bit. Very little, though, to be fair, yeah.
0: Yeah, but you're very little. I mean, well, you know.
1: True enough.
0: Celebrity lifestyle, you could have been splashing who knows how much.
1: I know. I crashed the yacht and everything, but, like, what are you going to do, Jim?
0: Anyway, €40,300 we have. Desperately hoping somebody's going to win us. Believe it or not, we are genuinely desperately hoping somebody is going to win us.
1: Yeah.
0: So let's hope it's right now.
1: Let's do it. Fionn, good morning to you, Fionn. Hello.
0: Fionn, are you there?
2: Hello.
0: You are there. Good stuff.
1: Right? What's the story, Fionn? How are you getting on? How was your long weekend?
2: It was all right. No, we were down in Wicklow visiting family, and we were up at the airport yesterday, up at the fruit shop up there, watching the planes coming in.
0: Oh, right, okay, good stuff.
1: The fruit shop.
2: There's Keelings of a fruit shop up there. It's good for toddlers. It keeps them entertained.
0: Ah, right.
1: Oh, right. That's a great idea.
0: Good. Plenty of travel for you across the weekend, then, Fionn, in fairness.
2: Yeah, it was bad. It was a nice weekend. Now, look, making the most of the weather. Looks like it might be gone.
0: It looks like it could be on the on the slippery slope. Yeah. But you never know. Anyway, look at you could head off to the good weather again, Fionn, if you win on this. What do you think this is?
2: Yes, I think it's taking the lid off a pot and rolling a nectarine into it.
1: Right, accepted guess.
0: Okay, right. So for Fionn, is he right?
1: Oh, sorry, Fionn.
0: Not to be.
2: Sorry, lads. No,
0: it's great talking to you. Good day. Have a good day. Take care of yourself. Cheers.
1: Take care, Fionn. Thanks for playing. Eddie, then. Good morning to you, Eddie.
3: Hello,
1: Eddie. What's happening for you?
3: How are you doing, lads?
0: Great.
3: I'm just down helping my son move into his new house in Waterford.
0: Oh, brilliant!
3: The furniture for him up and down the weekend.
0: Congratulations to him. That's fantastic.
3: Yeah.
1: How many runs did you have to do, Eddie?
3: Well, I done one on Saturday, and then he rang me yesterday. He was buying a table off someone up in Saggart, so I had to collect it at 6 yesterday and drive. Bring it down.
0: Brilliant.
3: So yeah. Done an overnight, so it's an overnight.
0: Fantastic.
1: You always have friends when you have a van, Eddie, don't you?
3: I indeed. I'm the man with the van.
1: Yeah, for sure.
0: Oh, Lord. And is that like, I mean, are you working as well as all of this now?
3: No, I'm retired myself.
0: That's brililliant, isn't it?
3: I'm in my 70s, but I still have the van. And I still do bits. I do walk for the neighbours, do the gardens and painting.
0: Top man, Eddie.
3: Walls and all that, you know?
0: Fair play to you. What a good man. Yeah. There's a man now. There's a man who deserves a payment.
1: Yeah, a great man to take advantage of, it sounds.
0: Absolutely.
1: Yeah. Okay, Eddie. Yeah.
3: And by the way, Jim, I'm a super Leeds supporter as well.
0: Oh, now you want to see his face, Eddie. He's out there. He looks like he's sucking on a lemon over there. Yeah. When you hear that. I'm not sure he's on your side with this guess anymore.
1: We were all getting on there for a while and everything.
3: Right.
0: Anyway, come on, Eddie, take the cash. What are you going for?
3: I'm going for the seed of a persimmon rolling into a bowl.
1: Okay, accept again.
0: The seal, is it?
3: No, seed.
0: The seed. Ah, right, okay. So, have you got that?
1: Accept a guess.
0: Excellent, okay. So, is Eddie our lead supporter right? Not at all.
1: Ah, well.
0: That's terrible. Now, with all the good you're doing for other people there, you'd imagine there'd at least be a little bit of luck coming your way. Sorry about that, Eddie.
3: No problem.
0: Take care of yourself, man. Have a good one.
1: At least you're used to it, of being a lead supporter. Oh, God, we cut him off there. Oh, God.
0: Sorry, Keith was in a hurry to get in.
1: Oh, sorry about that. Well, anyway, that's what happens when you're a Leeds fan. You can't get to the end of a game at all. Keith, there. Good morning to you, Keith.
4: Morning, lads. What's the crack?
0: How are you, Keith?
1: What's happening with you today, Keith?
4: Not a lot just in from work, so about to hit the bed.
1: Oh, you're at the other end of the day. So what time did you start yesterday?
4: 8 o'clock.
0: Wow. 8 o'clock yesterday evening?
4: Yeah.
0: Oh, blooming heck.
1: Long LJ.
0: Why are night shifts so long?
1: I don't understand.
0: How does that work?
4: Get busy all night, you know yourself.
0: Right. Well, not really, to be honest with you. You're talking to two lazy sods, let's be honest with you, Keith. You know what I mean?
1: And what's the job, Keith? Are you a burglar?
4: Not a very good one, though, if I'm still trying to win this.
0: Well, that's true as well, yeah. Times are hard for all of us,
1: Keith.
0: Yeah,
1: aren't they just... Keith, hit us with your best shot. What is it?
4: Is it someone dropping an orange onto a drone?
1: You never know, except a guess.
0: Okay, so for Keith to turn away from a life of crime, is he right?
1: No!
0: Unlucky.
1: Ah, sorry, Keith.
0: Listen, I hope the sleep is better for you, Keith. Anyway, enjoy that.
4: Cheers, lads.
0: Take care of yourself.
4: Thank you,
0: bye-bye.
1: Ah,
0: no,
1: there you go.
0: Right, so on to Nova.ie. They will go Nova.ie/Nova Noise. Those guesses will be added to the list. You can always check out all of those guesses. Check out your guess, most importantly. Make sure it hasn't been guessed before on the little search box on that page. All the clues are there as well. And you can come back and play with us for €40,300 just after 8:30.
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0: Radio Nova with PJ and Jim. Morning to you, bare naked ladies, in 1 week. 087-188-100 if you want to get in touch this morning. PJ was just telling me about, obviously we do the celebrity birthdays every morning. It's how we start the show, more or less, every morning. Just after six, we do all the celebrity birthdays on the day. Obviously, we don't generally get involved outside of the big events. We don't get involved in going through the obituaries of in a particular day.
1: No, but
0: there was a couple of ones that caught your eye this morning.
1: What, Jimmy Cricket?
0: Jimmy Cricket.
1: Jimmy Cricket is gone, aged 80. Mr. Come here, there's more.
0: Come here, there's more.
1: The big catchphrase of the time.
0: The Wellingtons, wasn't it? He wore the wellies on stage.
1: And he had the weird left hat. And right Eleanor on the wrong feet.
0: Yeah, and he had the... It was like a version of a tuxedo. Not a tuxedo, yeah, but you know what I mean? It was kind of like a morning coat or something.
1: Yeah, and yeah.
0: That was a very different time in comedy, wasn't it?
1: Very different time in comedy when he sort of broke through in the 70s, yeah, definitely.
0: And like, he was quite big in Britain and everything, wasn't he?
1: Yeah, he got an honour off the Pope and all of that.
0: What?
1: Yeah, very surprising.
0: An honour off the Pope?
1: Yeah, some honour off the Pope and everything.
0: Because my memory of him is that obviously would have been from television, which is the way you remember most comedians from back then. Because we wouldn't have been, well, you might have been, but we wouldn't have been going to the clubs and all that.
1: No, she was too young.
0: So you wouldn't have seen them live. No, so you'd see them on
1: Royal Variety performances and, like, you know,
0: so had to be a
1: guest shows, guests on TV and everything when they still did a bit of stand-up on those types of shows, real old school.
0: So you had to be a you know, a big enough name to get onto the Royal Variety performance or whatever it would have been, or something at the Palladium, or
1: for 5 minutes and doing your just doing your catchphrase
0: in a pair of Wellingtons with left and right on them.
1: Yeah,
0: come here, there's more.
1: And he's been misquoted in one of the newspapers as well. It says his famous catchphrase he was renowned for, and there's more, come closer. That wasn't it at all.
0: Well, I don't remember it like that.
1: No,
0: yeah,
1: it wasn't that. No, yeah. And then it's not just him that's gone. Who else is gone? It's Rod Little. His death was announced on Eamon Dunphy's birthday. There's an irony to that somewhere,
0: God,
1: isn't there?
0: There is. Because
1: Rod
0: Little
1: is more famous for what Dunphy said about him than what he actually did.
0: Yeah, I wouldn't have known the man until... before or since.
1: Yeah, yeah.
0: Except for the famous Dunphy rant.
1: The quote, the famous quote of, well, probably shouldn't say it. Let the man rest in peace for a moment.
0: Yeah, but unfortunately, the internet has decided to say a lot of it, hasn't it?
1: Has, yeah.
0: It has focused very much on that.
1: Yeah.
0: That quote and various means around it.
1: Thoughts with the, and prayers with the young one I read this morning.
0: Exactly, that sort of stuff.
1: There's a bit of that there. And who else?
0: It is a strange one, isn't it, though, that that kind of, you would be, like, very famous for something that somebody else said about you.
1: Yeah,
0: as opposed to whatever it was you were in your life.
1: I know. I have to say, Jim, once again, it makes me look forward to the day I get to stand up at your funeral and say, I'm so sad on the death of my good friend, who shall remain nameless, as that's the way he would like it.
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0: Pembroke Road, southbound onto Merrion Road, is slow approaching Balls Bridge, but a crash there from earlier has now been cleared. As a result of it, though, Shelburne Road southbound, it's backed up to the Lansdowne Road Junction, while Anglesey Road northbound is busy from Simmons Court Road Junction. And there's also a breakdown on the M50 northbound. It's the off-slip at Junction 15, Carrick Mines. Any updates you have for us? 087-18-18-100.
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14: With the latest from the Nova Newsroom, I'm Brona Cox. Jamie Oliver wants chewing gum to be banned. And in sport, Shamrock Rovers welcome Ignatia to Tala Stadium later. But first, plans are already being made for a protest against any visit here by Donald Trump, despite any official confirmation that the US president will touch down on Irish soil next month. He's indicated he will be attending the Irish Open, which is being held at his golf resort in Doonbeg in County Clare. A meeting with the Taoiseach could also be on the cards, with Gardaí reportedly in the advanced stages of planning a major security operation. Meanwhile, Donald Trump says talks are taking place with Iran about fully reopening the Strait of Hormuz by today. That's despite earlier denials of discussions from Tehran. The American president says the US had been planning an attack harder than any since World War II before calling it off at the request of Middle East allies. He's warned Iran it's their last chance to sign a good deal. Hundreds of objections have been made about plans for Ireland's largest new town. More than 18,000 homes are earmarked for Dunsink in North Dublin, near what was once the capital's main dump. Tara Duggan reports.
15: This 1,000-acre site between Finglas, Castleknock and Blanchardstown is the largest remaining greenfield land bank inside the M50. Fingal County Council's draft Dunsink Urban Area Plan, which includes proposals to build 18,500 homes in three phases, has attracted close to 400 submissions. Locals have raised concerns about increased traffic in the area, the height and density of apartments, which are up to 15 stories tall, and the potential loss of a golf centre. Meanwhile, others are worried about building beside the old dump, according to the Irish Times. One Finglas resident was concerned about the potential for toxic fumes being released.
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14: And Jamie Oliver wants chewing gum to be banned. The celebrity chef said chewing gum litter ruins streets and pavements. The 49-year-old wants the UK to follow Singapore's lead in banning the sale and import of chewing gum. The chef was speaking in London at the launch of his latest cookbook barbecue. Nova News, sport and weather are next.
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14: Starting with soccer, Celtic opened the defence of their Scottish Premiership crown with a 1-0 win over Dundee last night. Meanwhile, Shamrock Rovers manager Stephen Bradley expects Ignatia to be the best team they've faced in Europe this summer. The Hoops welcome the Albanian side to Tallaght Stadium later for the first leg of their Europa League third round qualifier. Elsewhere, Cork City are closing in on the SSE Electricity League First Division title. They're 20 points clear at the top of the table this morning after holding off an Athlone Town comeback to win 3-2 last night. Two goals from Cian Murphy helped Kerry win 3-0 against Cove Ramblers, a victory which boosted their chances of finishing in the playoff spots. And reports that Gianni Infantino has reached out to the White House for support in keeping his job as FIFA president have been denied by a US government spokesman. National associations, including England and Wales, are refusing to back Infantino after his failed private investment plan. It's also been reported that an alliance is being formed to paralyse FIFA if Infantino refuses to resign. And that's your sport.
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14: After a mostly cloudy start, sunny spells will gradually develop along with scattered showers. Some of the showers will be heavy or possibly thundery. Highest temperatures of 21 to 23 degrees. 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

0: Radio Nova with PJ and Jim, Under Pressure for Queen and David Bowie. Of course, morning to you. Good to have you with us. Thank you for that. Hopefully you're in good form. Good bank holiday weekend. Fingers crossed for most. If you want to get in touch, give us a shout about whatever's going on for you. Feel free. 087-1818-100. Les, the floor technician's just back from his jolliers. I wouldn't say he's in happy form today. Back in work after his holiday in Turkey.
1: Yeah, well, you know, make the most of it. Hope your holiday was deadly, that's all.
0: Absolutely. And it's actually, there's a thing about holidays in the papers this morning, and obviously most people, certainly when you think of summer holidays, for most people, it's the idea of the sun.
1: Yeah.
0: You know, and not just the fact that you go during the summer, the fact that you're heading off to the sun.
1: It's changing.
0: But
1: it's
0: apparently changing. That's no longer cool.
1: Because the sun is not as much crack as it used to be. Because the summers have gotten so hot.
0: In lots of European, yeah.
1: It's knocking the crack out of it. Like, anything over 30 is not fun. It's just not fun. It's just too hot, no matter where you go, right?
0: Yeah.
1: So there's people going down to, all the places they used to love. I've been going to Barramolinos now for the last 50 years, and I love it. And you get a lovely breeze comes in off the sea at night time and all that. But now it's just bacon. So a new thing, a new phenomenon for the summer holiday called a coolcation. I hate when they make up these new words, but they have made it up. Coolcations. So people say, right, I'm going to get cooked. It's hot in Ireland now as well. Even if it's not sunny, it's warm all the time.
0: Mm.
1: And they go, right. And just they
0: wouldn't go as far as to say all the time. Well, but I do know what you mean.
1: Oh, obviously, you don't count living there. The planes fly under your house. so now people are swapping the sunny coastal skies for the northern lagoons. They're gone up there. They'd rather go and see a dramatic fjord than spicy cocktails. I'm not really doing well with this, but you know, they're
0: so basically what you're saying is
1: in colder countries.
0: So it's the colder destinations. It's not cool as in like a cool place that's kind of, you know, hip and chic. It's cool as in actual temperature cold.
1: Cool as in temperature cold. So anything from around 20 degrees, you know, up to about, like, it gets about 15 to 20 degrees up in the northern countries like Iceland and...
0: That's very comfortable.
1: Sweden and Norway. The problem is they are more expensive countries to visit.
0: Right.
1: And we're in there as well. We're joint top three of the coolcation countries. So people are starting to come here to get away from the heat. People always wanted to come here for whatever reasons.
0: Right.
1: But we've never been... Where can you get away from that heat and fun and people in bikinis and all?
0: Oh, right.
1: And where can you get away from all of that?
0: So
1: people are coming in to escape the weather. You ever think you'd see that in Ireland? I certainly never
0: and
1: did.
0: And also, I assumed that the coolcation thing was going to be proper cold. As in snow destinations.
1: No!
0: As in people wanting to go skiing, maybe. Or people wanting to kind of, you know, go places where you have to wrap up and have hot drinks and everything.
1: No!
0: But no, it's kind of... Just what you've described there is kind of middling.
1: Middling?
0: Would you have an El Middling holiday at all?
1: Yeah.
0: You know, no, not too warm there. Not too chilly either now. Just kind of... Have you an El Middling holiday I could go on?
1: Do you have any restaurants that would have a draft? I'd love a draft. I'd love to be able to sit there and go, there's a bit of a wind coming in there.
0: Somewhere that might get a bit damp or something.

0: Yeah, anything like that in the brochure.
1: Somewhere you'd need to open a window, but then close it again at 3 o'clock in the morning.
0: Because I thought it was going to be one of those things where, you know, the current, not the current tradition, but I'm just saying that kind of cliche that you want to ring home if you've, you know, been your holidays or you're texting somebody at home.
1: Yeah.
0: And you want to do that classic thing of like, come here, what temperature is it there? What temperature? And the idea is they'll come back and go, oh no, it's only 8 degrees here. And you'll go, 28 here. 28 here.
1: That's always been the way.
0: That used to be the way.
1: It'll be
0: reversed. I thought it would be the opposite now, where it'd be like, what temperature over there? It's only about 7 or 8 degrees. -4 here. Yeah. -4, what about that?
1: That's the way it's going. And then we go, right. Yeah, see, that's an airdropper.
0: Yeah, yeah. What, have you got rain? Yeah, it's raining at the moment. It's snowing here.
1: Yeah, it's even lashner than that over here. It's lashner than that. Yeah.
0: I thought it'd be a race to the cold.
1: Yeah, I haven't taken my jacket off once since I got here. I sleep with it and everything. How'd you like that? Yeah, all right, fair enough. Yeah, I bet you're sweating in the bed, aren't you?
0: Wow.
1: Can't even wear your underpants in the bed over there. Now here's me wearing a hat and coat and everything. So, yeah, it's changed. It's a new way of doing a holiday. But I kind of understand it, though.
0: Yeah. And well, it doesn't say, I mean, as I said, if you're coming to place, if Ireland's one of the top three of the cool occasions,
1: yeah,
0: temperature-wise, that's not what I was expecting at all. I didn't think we'd feature at all.
1: Oh, no, top three, yeah.
0: And so who else is in there with us?
1: Norway, Iceland, Slovenia, Sweden.
0: Hang on a second. They connect us to Iceland and Norway.
1: Yes.
0: Wow.
1: Yeah. Those rugged good
0: looks. I would have thought we were positively balmy by comparison to them.
1: In the summer, though? I don't know what they're like in the summer.
0: No,
1: they're probably
0: true.
1: All right in the summer, are they?
0: I don't think I've been to either of those countries, so I really shouldn't say anything about it.
1: Yeah. And you know something? I don't think we'll ever go to those countries, will we?
0: I don't anticipate it. Unless, of course, somebody wants to send us on a show. I was going to say jolly. It wouldn't be. It'd be a working holiday, obviously. They want us to, you know.
1: I know, yeah.
0: If people want to put forward the benefits of an Iceland or a Norway, you know, by all means, we'll go there and do our thing, won't we?
1: Yeah, be whinge bags. And that's what it comes down to. We're a pair of whingy wind bags. That's it. Whingy wind bags that are going to moan about something. So the travel agents will say to us, so lads, what do you want to moan about this year? Too cold or too hot? And we'll always go, I'll take too hot for an extra £1,000, please.
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0: Radio Nova with PJ and Jim. It is Morning Glory. Thanks to Apple Green. Brighten your day at Apple Green with quality M&S food favourites. Perfect for busy trips. Morning to you. Good to have you with us. Thank you for that. Since we were talking about the temperatures there, this idea that coolcations are the in thing at the moment, people, with the way the kind of weather has been across Europe, the massive heat waves they've been having, people actually turning back from their holidays, as in, you know, cutting their holidays short because they couldn't stick it and all that sort of stuff. And so coolcations. And apparently Ireland is one of the top three destinations for a coolcation, where you can come and, you know,
1: escape the intense heat of southern Europe anyway, yeah?
0: Yeah. Again, sounds very middling, you know. Cool occasions. I genuinely thought it would be the ski resorts and the all of that.
1: No, that's winter holidays. That's freezer vacation.
0: Freezer
1: vacation. That's a different thing altogether.
0: Because Gary was on earlier on from Dubai, right? And he sent us a little snap of what the weather holds from today.
1: It's crazy.
0: 40, 41.
1: That's outrageous.
0: Drops a little bit to a 39 at around about 3 o'clock his time.
1: I felt that once. I've only felt, I was going to say factor 40. 40 degrees once in my life. And it was, it's actually unbearable.
0: Yeah. There was a holiday in Italy many years ago. And they had one of those like freak kind of heat wave things. And it was a 40 degreer.
1: Yeah.
0: And you just can't move.
1: There's no fun in it.
0: Yeah. Mind you, when you're just dipping in and out of a pool and under a sun umbrella, it's not terrible.
1: It is terrible. It's like lying down in soup. And then going back to the toaster.
0: When you get people kind of like wanting to go indoors, you know what I mean? It sort of defeats the purpose a bit, doesn't it?
1: Yeah, when even drunk English people are going, oh, I can't take it anymore.
0: You're like, that's a standard, is it, of heat? That's
1: yes.
0: A standard. What would a drunk English person do?
1: But wasn't that the old...
0: Could a drunk... Mad dogs and Englishmen? Go out in the midday sun?
1: Yeah, was it? I thought it was always drunk dog.
0: Drunk
1: makes no
0: dogs,
1: sense.
0: Really?
1: Only drunk dogs and Englishmen go out in the middle of the day of the sun.
0: Wow, it's a very different expression, your one.
1: Yes.
0: I didn't come across that. But that was always the thing. Like, so basically what's happening is, that, you know, a lot of those countries, the Middle Eastern countries in particular, where it gets so hot.
1: Yeah.
0: Or whatever, they would actually go to, I don't, the likes of here, I suppose, or wherever, seeking kind of just...
1: Well, they go to London, don't they? A lot of people over there, they come to London to just like chill out for the summers because it's so intensely hot over in the likes of Dubai and Abu Dhabi all those places. So
0: and like, now that's becoming the norm elsewhere.
1: That's becoming the thing now. That's what people want to do.
0: It's a good, weird thing maybe for the tourist boards to adopt, isn't it? Could, you know, has to give them a different slant, a different take.
1: Chill out should be the new thing.
0: That's kind of it.
1: Come to Ireland and chill out.
0: Yeah.
1: And then lose your mind when you
0: can.
1: What
0: you need? Little bit of rain, little bit of damp, is it? Yeah. Absolutely, no panic.
1: High prices.
0: Small breeze going up the leg of your trousers, no problem.
1: Charming people taking your money off you. We got it. Come to Ireland.
0: Charming people taking your money off
1: you. Yeah. You know, that's it, isn't it?
0: Yeah.
1: That's what you walk into a hotel and you go, this is crazy money. And they go, no, isn't it? Mad, I can't believe it either. And you go, well, there you go then. Nothing else you can do, is there? Not really.
0: Yeah. Suffice to say after that then, I don't think the tourist board will be ringing you up anytime soon.
1: Sure, go into the bar and have a pint and calm down. I will do. How much is the pint? €72.
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1: Latest roundup, the M50 northbound, busy from Junction 9, Red Cow to Junction 7, Lucan. Merrion Road northbound, slow approaching Bowles Bridge. Anglesey Road northbound, busy to there from Simmons Court Road Junction. Donnybrook Road northbound to queue from Anglesey Bridge. Nace Road inbound now backed up from the M50 to the Long Mile Road Junction. Swords Road has its congestion from Clonturk College. Gardiner Street delays there from Railway Street Junction. Gill Street inbound, it's backed up between Sheriff Street and the Keys. And St John's Road inbound, slow now from Military Road Junction to the Keys. Any updates you have for us to pass on? 087 18 18 100. Nova Traffic is with Windsor Nissan. 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Now it's your turn. Book your test drive today. See windsor.ie.
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3: Good morning, guys. Here's the top three stories this morning. More than €8 million worth of drugs have been uncovered by Gardaí. The US president says talks are taking place with Iran about fully reopening the Strait of Hormuz by today. And the funeral of singer-songwriter Glenn Hansard takes place later. In sport, Shamrock Rovers continue their bid to qualify for the Europa League tonight. They welcome Albanian side Ignatia to Tallaght Stadium. Cork City are closing in on the SSE Airtricity League First Division title, and Galway have a host of injury concerns ahead of Sunday's All-Ireland Camogie final. And the weather, after a mostly cloudy start, sunny spells will gradually develop along with scattered showers. Some of the showers will be heavy or possibly thundery. Highest temperatures of 21 to 23 degrees. Now you're up to date. We'll have more details at 9. 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
0: The Nova Noise.
1: Yep, ready to go. Second chance for the day, at least so far. Plenty more chances to come, of course. How many more will it take before somebody eventually gets it?
4: Yeah, and God knows.
1: Exactly.
4: Hopefully only one more. Right. Hopefully our very next caller is the one that takes it away.
1: That would be ideal.
4: So, you know what to do. Come and have a go. Come and take the money off us and play 4404100.
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0: Right, let's play. €40,300 is the jackpot if you can tell us what this is. Plenty of clues out there. Nova.ie/NovaNoise to check them all out. Right, who's first up?
1: Gavin. Good morning to you, Gavin.
2: Good morning. How are you?
1: Not too well, bad.
0: Gavin. How are you?
2: I'm grand, thank you.
0: Good to hear.
1: Good to hear. Did you have a nice weekend, Gavin?
2: I did.
0: Okay, man, a few words, Gavin. Plays his cards close to his chest.
1: Yeah, getting the feeling you just want to get straight to the point.
0: So yeah, he wants the money.
1: What's your guess, Gavin?
2: Clint thrown a clementine orange onto the draining section of a sink and it's rolling into the basin part.
1: Right, okay. So, accept a guess.
0: Right, so, for Gavin, is he right?
1: Sorry, Gavin.
0: Hey, Gavin, I'm afraid. Sorry about that,
2: Thank
0: sir. Have a good day.
2: No problem.
0: Bye-bye.
1: Take care. Thanks for having a go. Gavin wasn't having any of us today, unfortunately.
0: He certainly wasn't. He wasn't indulging in small talk.
1: No.
0: Piffle.
1: No. My whole life is piffle. Wouldn't know what to do with myself without piffle. Susie, good morning to you.
3: Good morning.
1: How are you, Susie? What's going on, Susie?
3: Well, good. Week off after the long weekend, so just going to enjoy it.
0: Oh, well done. How'd you swing that? That's fantastic. Are you going to do anything with your week? Are you heading anywhere? Are you just going to relax, feet up?
3: No, just be up with people and, you know, and yeah, just
0: why not?
3: Yeah,
0: absolutely. Absolutely.
1: Drag it out as long as possible, yeah. Make it feel long. That's the way to do it. Right, yeah. Susie, give us a guess there.
3: So I think it's a yellow melon being rolled across the floor into the bucket of a standing dustpan and brush.
1: Right, so the big yellow melon. Accepted guess.
0: Okay, is the big yellow melon right? Oh. No, it's not.
3: Oh, well, all right, I'll try again. Thanks.
0: Enjoy the week off, though, Susie, that's good.
3: Will do.
0: Take care.
3: Will do, thank
0: bye-bye.
3: You, bye-bye.
1: Take care, good luck. So, Sinead, then, our last gasp for this morning. Hey, Sinead.
4: How's it going, lads?
0: Great, very Sinead, good. How are you?
4: I'm sure. Well, I'm mighty fine. I'm on my way into work. I'm just back from 2 weeks' holidays. So, yeah, I'm living the dream.
1: Oh, yeah, great. Fantastic. Where were you on the holidays, Sinead?
4: I was it. Now, you're about to laugh. I'm not sure how you pronounce it, but we called it Todger. It was T-R-O-G-I-R.
1: Oh,
4: in
1: know
4: Croatia.
1: In
0: Croatia, lovely.
1: Yeah, yeah. Todger is Todger a better name.
4: Something like that.
1: I think it's Trogir, but
4: it could be Trogir, yeah. But it was lovely, really, really nice. It was... lovely, like 36 degrees, gorgeous.
0: Brilliant. There you go.
1: Very hot.
0: Poor LPJ's wincing there.
1: Oh,
0: the sweat broke out in him when you mentioned the temperature.
1: No, I love the heat, but 36 is very hot, isn't it?
0: Croatia's beautiful, though, isn't it?
4: There's a breeze, so that makes a difference.
0: You know the way, we Irish people, we do love a breeze, don't we?
1: I do love a breeze.
0: I do love a breeze.
1: But if it's 36 degrees, then in Croatia, the breeze was probably in Montenegro.
0: Anyway. Right, Sinead, let's give you the money. What's your guess this time?
4: This time, I think it is somebody rattling an item in a disposable coffee cup, and then they pull the lid off and reveal it's an almond inside.
1: Okay, I really hope so. Accept a guess, Sinead.
0: Okay, so is Sinead right?
1: No.
4: Back to the drawing board, lads. Yeah.
0: Right, so.
1: Here we go again.
0: Thanks, Sinead. Have a good day.
4: You too. See you, bye.
0: Cheers. Bye-bye.
1: Bye-bye
0: now.
1: Bye. Good luck. Good luck.
0: Right, so on we go. As usual, of course, next man to play is our Marty just after midday. Between now and then, check out everything there is to know about the Nova Noise on nova.ie/Nova Noise, and you can play for that €40,300 with Marty just after 12 noon.
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0: Radio Nova with PJ and Jim, all the young dudes, Mott the Hoople. Morning to you, good to have you with us. On the way after 9 o'clock, we'll have another round of the Nova Know-It-All. Short week this week, obviously. So, kind of works both ways. Obviously, less opportunities to get involved. But if you do manage to get a good score on the board, less opportunities for somebody to overtake you as well. And the prize this week is tickets to go along and see Codaline on their farewell tour.
1: Yeah.
0: They're not around that long, are they, Codaline?
1: I don't know. They're obviously packing it in, calling it a day for some reason, whatever that is.
0: But still, Elton John goes on.
1: Still Elton John's farewell tour that's been going on since he was 21.
0: Yeah. I don't think Codaline's farewell tour is going to last that long, but they've added an Irish date anyway, and we'll give you the chance to win on that. Actually, speaking of touring bands, regular part of a touring band requirement, if you like, is the rider. In fact, not just bands. I mean, you'd have had them when you were gigging, wouldn't you?
1: No.
0: You'd have had a rider.
1: No.
0: What did you used to insist on?
1: Nothing.
0: A place to change. A toilet.
1: You wouldn't even get that a lot of times. But really wouldn't.
0: Normally, it's one of the things you associate. You know, people have little, you know, the cliches about the kind of, I don't know, M&Ms or something or whatever it would be. But I tell you who's got an interesting rider. Is it just her own personal choice?
1: Something she does. Yeah. Yeah, it's not a rider at all. Far from it. Olivia Rodrigo's. Oh my God. Olivia Rodrigo. Yeah. She's coming across as one of the soundest purely because of her appeal to middle-aged men at the moment, which is a weird thing to say about a 23-year-old.
0: Right.
1: But not in a creepy way, just because she celebrates two things that we all do, sausage rolls and burgers. Right. So you remember she was on tour, she was doing some gigs over in England. She somehow was stranded in a way. That's right, she hadn't got her cards. She hadn't got her credit card with her,
0: right.
1: Her bank card. She forgot them, do you remember? And I don't know how that ended up, that she had to eat sausage rolls for a week. And she said she loved them.
0: A week.
1: Look forward to eating sausage rolls all the time. She said now she's mad about sausage rolls. And it turns out...
0: How do you end up in a situation where if you've no money to buy anything else?
1: Yeah, I don't know.
0: What sort of a place do you have to be in where only sausage rolls are available?
1: It was wherever she was gigging.
0: It doesn't sound like a terrible place to me, but you know.
1: There was a Greg's taking cash and nothing else or whatever. There was some story about it. And
0: right.
1: She said about her absolute passion for sausage rolls, having done these gigs for the week. She ate them for a week, loved them. And now she has a new promotion where Lego are doing a thing with her. You know the way the Lego do the big crossovers. And there's a little cheeseburger as one of the Lego pieces. And they were like, why would you have that? And she goes, because every single time I do a big gig, I celebrate by sitting down to having a burger. She loves her burgers.
0: Brilliant.
1: A big cheeseburger.
0: Oh, nice.
1: And they go, and then all of a sudden, I'm a Rodrigo fan. I know I've called her name wrong. I'm not even sure if Olivia's her first name. I've never heard her music.
0: Well, I was just going to say,
1: but she's 23 and she loves sausage rolls and burgers. She's doing something right, I have to say.
0: It does seem like a strange thing to know that, you know, you don't know any of her songs.
1: No.
0: And I say you, I mean us. Like, we don't know anything about her music.
1: Don't even know what she looks like.
0: We know what food she quite likes eating.
1: Yep. There's hope for the youth, yes, Jim. Let me just tell you.
0: She isn't going the big sort of like, it's not the...
1: She's not acting like a superstar. She's very much the opposite. She seems very down to earth, actually, yeah.
0: And she's not going the sort of, you know, the weird gloopy stuff of like, I only drink milk that has been passed through... veils by...
1: She doesn't even send other people to the shop. You know, like, she literally just rocks around on her own.
0: This has suddenly endeared her to the world of middle-aged men.
1: Yeah,
0: the fact that she's the kind of person who'll eat sausage rolls and burgers.
1: She's a good one. That's what people are saying now. She's a good one.
0: They turn around saying to their kids,
1: yeah.
0: Why don't you get into that Olivia Rodrigo one?
1: Very good.
0: She knows what she's talking about. Sausage rolls and cheeseburgers.
1: I'll take you to the concert. I'll take you to her concert. I bet you the food trucks there will be amazing. You can dance to the music and listen to that, and I'll just hang around the back of the food truck.
0: That'd be brilliant, wouldn't
1: it? I'll be up at the sausage roll truck for the whole evening.
0: Dan, would you buy us a ticket for the Olivia Rodrigo concert?
1: Absolutely.
0: Yeah. Look, you can come with me.
1: What?
0: Oh, brilliant. I'll listen to the music. You can stay at the food truck.
1: Yeah, I'll be up the back. You know where to find me. Half the venue will just be probably single dads hanging around the sausage roll wagon at the bottom, waiting for the burger at the end.
0: The first course is being served now, the sausage rolls, just before the gig begins.
1: Imagine.
0: And we'll be finishing with cheeseburgers for the encore.
1: When you said chronologically, I actually thought you meant they were going to go, so we can have all the single dads between 22 and 26, please. for it is now your turn to board the sausage roll cafeteria at the back.
0: Board the sausage roll cafeteria.
1: Yes. Yeah, we'll be having a clean out then, and then all of the single dads, 26 to 31. Can you please be ready? Boarding time.
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0: Busy spots at the moment seem to be Temple Oak Road northbound. Delays there from Dodder Park Road junction to Terran Uir Cross, and Nace Road now inbound slow from the M50 to the Long Mile Road junction. Any updates you have for us? 087-18-18-100.
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14: With the latest from the Nova Newsroom, I'm Brona Cox. Calls for the EU to act humanely, and in sport, Galway have a host of injury concerns. But first, more than €8 million worth of drugs have been uncovered by Gardaí. It followed an operation in Louth and Meath yesterday. Emma Turrell reports.
15: As part of an intelligence-led investigation carried out under Operation Tara, a vehicle was stopped in Meath. It led to coordinated searches in a number of locations in Meath and Louth by the National Drugs and Organised Crime Bureau, who uncovered cocaine and cannabis. The drugs are estimated to have a street value of €8.5 million. Two men in their 30s and 40s were arrested and are being held at a Garda station in the eastern region. They can be questioned for up to a week. Gardaí say investigations are ongoing.
14: Donald Trump says talks are taking place with Iran about fully reopening the Strait of Hormuz by today. That's despite earlier denials of discussions from Tehran. The American president says the US had been planning an attack harder than any since World War II, before calling it off at the request of Middle East allies. He's warned Iran it's their last chance to sign a good deal. Amnesty International is calling for the EU to act humanely in its response to the sudden arrival of thousands of migrants in Spain last week. The call comes ahead of a meeting of EU ministers today, which Justice Minister Jim O'Callaghan is expected to take the lead on as part of EU presidency duties. David Seagrave reports.
16: Around 60,000 migrants from Morocco arrived at the Spanish city of Ceuta 4 days ago, with more than 50 people dying in the process. Spain says almost all who made the crossing have now been returned home. However, a meeting of EU justice ministers has been called to discuss how the country was overwhelmed by the events. The talks come just 6 weeks on since the EU migration pact became law. Its effectiveness is expected to be a talking point today, with some countries indicating they'll call for tougher measures.
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14: And an Australian library has had a book returned more than 150 years after it was borrowed, with an estimated overdue fine of about €25,000. The copy of Antiquities of Athens, published in 1858, was returned to the library in New South Wales last week after a man discovered it hidden inside an old tea chest bricked into a sealed fireplace at his home. There is no word on whether the fine will have to be repaid or not. Nova News, Sport and Weather are next.
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14: Starting with soccer, Shamrock Rovers continue their bid to qualify for the Europa League tonight. Stephen Bradley's side welcome Albanian side Ignatia to Tallaght Stadium for the first leg of their third round tie. Kickoff is at 8 o'clock. Meanwhile, Cork City are closing in on the SSE Airtricity League First Division title. They're 20 points clear at the top of the table this morning after holding off an Athlone Town comeback to win 3-2 last night. Two goals from Cian Murphy helped Kerry win 3-0 against Cove Ramblers, a victory which boosted their chances of finishing in the playoff spots. Galway United can leapfrog Athlone Town at the summit of the SSE Airtricity Women's Premier Division this evening. They'll move to the top of the table with a win at second from bottom Bohemians. And in Gaelic games, Galway have a host of injury concerns ahead of Sunday's All-Ireland Camogie final. Manager Cathal Murray has revealed that a thumb injury has completely ruled Sabina Rabbit out of the clash with Cork. Aoife Donoghue, Niamh Mallon and Dervla Higgins are also doubts for the defending champions. And that's your sport.
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14: After a mostly cloudy start, sunny spells will gradually develop along with scattered showers. Some of the showers will be heavy or possibly thundery. Highest temperatures of 21 to 23 degrees. 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

0: Radio Nova with PJ and Jim, talking heads, burning down the house. Morning to you. Good to have you with us. 087-1818-100 if you feel like getting in touch. Hopefully you're in good form. Something that we regularly feature on the show, because it crops up a lot of times, is the various different kind of bucket lists that people come out. They're always publishing bucket lists of, you know, things that people aspire to do or want to do or whatever, depending on what age kind of category people fall into and all and that.
1: Oh,
0: and
1: yeah, yeah.
0: Whatever. It turns out, right, that, you know, for certain people, there's only really one objective in terms of having a bucket list.
1: This is the thing.
0: And that's to avoid kicking the actual bucket.
1: Isn't it mad? They've done this sort of, they've done this study, right, on people. Men and women, again, the sort of, the difference, the separation there. After 50, right?
0: Yeah.
1: It seems that women go into a gear where it's like, whatever time I have left in the world,

0: I want it to be quality time. And they're not concerned so much in like how long that time will be. It's making the most of the time while they have it.
1: Right.
0: And then they studied the men. And it seems men don't really think about it that way. It's just like, how long can I hold on for dear life?
1: Exactly.
0: Until the withering world wanders away from my being.
1: Our bucket list is pushing the bucket as far away as possible.
0: Yeah. Whereas women are like, how do I enjoy my life? Men are like, oh, jeez. Oh, God, it's got to be terrible anyway, so I might as well make it last. Yeah, which is a crazy thing to read, isn't it?
1: Yeah.
0: So it's like a total different attitude.
1: So in other words, our bucket list doesn't have kind of, oh, I want to be Route 66 or I want to see the pyramids or I want to whatever. It's like, I just want to be here.
0: These are the broad. Yeah, it's the broad sort of way of seeing things. And they also say women are much more likely now to question their doctors. I suppose women have not been taken seriously a lot of time when it came to their own health for a lot of time. So now they are more likely to question doctors on what's happening. You know, in the, like a doctor say, you have this, and they go, okay, how's that work? They say this, and they go, well, what treatment do I need? And they try to educate themselves on whatever ailments the doctor's giving them.
1: Okay.
0: Whereas men are more likely to go, oh, sweet suffering, and walk out of the doctors, and then people go, so what's wrong? You go, oh, I don't know. Either said angina or I'm growing a hair on me or something's growing on me back or I don't know. He freaked me out anyway. And I go, well, what's next? I don't know. Yeah. A letter, I suppose. I hope I get a letter. Maybe, I don't know. Did he say? I don't know. What's the doctor's name?
1: It's like that classic Harry, response of like, what are you going to do? What can I do?
0: There's nothing I can do. And then what did they say? You know, what did the doctor say? What's the treatment?
1: I
0: don't know. What do you want me to do? Go to college? I'm the one that's sick here.
1: So you're saying that we aren't as proactive in terms of dealing with our
0: kind of gas because
1: our ailments.
0: It goes against the first part of the study because the first part of the study is men just want to hold on for dear life.
1: Right.
0: But when given the option of how to deal with it, they go, no. Whereas women who just want to make the most of their life are the ones that are actually using...
1: Right, are hanging in there. And traditionally, women do have a longer or a greater longevity, don't they?
0: Yeah, by about a few years.
1: A few years or whatever.
0: But that's, you know, if you ever watched old hidden camera shows, remember those you've been framed? People falling
1: hidden
0: off
1: camera shows. Yeah, God, they're a thing of the past, aren't they?
0: Well, you know, I didn't mean that.
1: They're so outdated. God, remember we used to laugh at that sort of rubbish. But anyway,
0: yeah,
1: go on.
0: I do remember that.
1: Yeah. But anyway, as you were saying.
0: I didn't even mean hidden camera shows. I mean, you remember those You've Been Framed stuff where you watch on TV or if you ever see accidents on the internet or like it's always men falling off ladders or
1: a man who ties
0: his leg to the back of a car while not telling anyone about it and using it as a support to paint the roof.
1: Well, one of the greatest ones we ever saw was that lad. He invented what he thought was like a rocket.
0: A jet pack.
1: That was the one.
0: In his back garden.
1: And it was, without shadow of a doubt, one of the funniest things I've ever seen.
0: He tried to take off in his back garden.
1: Yeah.
0: He was wearing slip-on shoes and they went flying off. And he got smashed into the ground.
1: That's hilarious. Yeah.
0: And, like, you just don't really see.
1: Yeah.
0: Women just don't see. And I think the likes of that brings the...
1: So you're right, there's quite a lot of contradictions.
0: Down.
1: Quite a lot of contradictions in that then, isn't there? As you say, if men are supposedly so preoccupied with just staying alive, the mad stuff they end up doing does tend to fly in the face of that.
0: It does, yeah. I've never seen a woman get shot out of a cannon at a circus, do you know?
1: Yeah. Oh, yes.
0: Those types of things.
1: Or, you know, emerging out of the garden shed with a leaf blower that's been converted into a jetpack.
0: Yeah.
1: Yeah, you're right.
0: Or even made his own type of hooch or whiskey or limoncello out of a barrel. And has left it there for maybe 6 months or a year and poured it into a glass and thought the best thing I can do to figure out if this is lethal is to drink it myself.
1: Again, the other best video on the internet, that limoncello guy. Yeah. Oh my God, that never fails to make me laugh. And I've watched it about 1,000 times.
0: Yeah. Wow. And he does exactly that. He just like takes it out of a barrel after God knows what he put into it and drinks it and then near kills himself.
1: Mm.
0: Yeah. So
1: I'm not sure what the learnings are from this now, but to be honest with you, because from a male perspective, it's not looking great. Just mean, we don't seem to be doing anything about our health.
0: We need to change the goals. Instead of wanting to poison yourself with trying to make something that you've known nothing about, or instead
1: homemade hooch.
0: Of making a jetpack because you're bored, Yeah. Maybe join a club, or maybe just try and make new friends, or take up yoga.
1: Right.
0: Or get into reading. You know, if you're on your own and you say to your wife one day, I think I'm going to make a jetpack, and you only have slip-on shoes, maybe.
1: Think again.
0: Yeah, think again.
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1: So, short week on the Nova Know-It-All this week, which can work both ways, really. I suppose if you get a good score on the board, there's less chances for people to challenge you.
0: Yeah, absolutely, yeah.
1: But anyway, no score on the board so far, so you'll be setting the standard and the chance to win tickets to see Codaline, as we mentioned. Codaline, it's their farewell tour, which I was kind of surprised to hear. But anyway, they've added a headline show in Dublin's Three Arena on Friday, 18th of December. It's part of, obviously, their list of final gigs, so final opportunity to get to see them perform live.
0: Yeah,
1: if you're a Codaline fan.
0: So if you're a Codaline fan, you will want to be at this show. This is and today your first chance to get there. Our early week players the last few weeks have really set the standard too. Mm. So make that be you. Give us a call now to play 440-4100.
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2: And your chance to take three friends with you to go along and see Codaline on their farewell tour. They had a massive sold-out performance at Malahide Castle, and now they've added another Irish day to their farewell tour. One of the final chances you'll get to see them perform live in Three Arena, Dublin's Three Arena, on Friday, 18th of December. That's our prize this week.
3: And Lorraine is going to play. Good morning to you, Lorraine.
4: Good morning, PJ and Jim. Good morning.
2: How are you, Lorraine? How are you?
4: Good, thanks.
2: Coming off the back of a good bank holiday? Anything exciting in there for you?
4: No, just chill.
2: Good.
4: Chill weekend, thanks.
3: That doesn't sound like a bad one.
4: Yeah. No, it was nice.
3: Yeah, good. Sir, you seem very chill yourself, Lorraine. Not a bother on you.
4: I am.
2: Yeah. Come here, are you a Codaline fan, or are you trying to win these for somebody else, sir?
4: No, I actually am a fan, and my son's a fan as well.
2: Brilliant.
4: So, I'd probably ring him if I was to win them. And
2: good stuff. Right, well, let's get you on the board. No matter what you score today, of course, you'll be top of the leaderboard. Our first player setting the standard for the week. So, you ready to go?
4: Ready to go, thanks.
2: Okay, best of luck. 60 seconds on the clock. Here we go.
3: The phrase red mist refers to an intense feeling of what?
4: Anger.
3: What Roald Dahl book features a button for a magic hand fudge?
4: Charlie and Chocolate Factory.
3: What Irish film rating comes between G and 12A?
4: Pass.
3: PG, Termin Fechan is a village in what Irish county?
4: Loud.
3: The heaviest living animal is the blue what?
4: Elephant.
3: Whale, in what decade was the first commercial CD produced?
4: 90s.
3: It was the 80s. The western desert of Egypt forms what part of what? What's that question? That's a Sahara. You can have that one. A Midnight Oil song about land rights is beds are what?
4: Burning.
3: In boating, PFD stands for personal flotation what?
4: Tank.
3: Device. What is the name of the magical school attended by Harry Potter?
4: Hogwarts.
3: The legal title SC typically stands for senior what?
4: Council.
3: That's well the done. One.
2: Well
3: That's
2: done.
3: The one. There you go.
2: So what were you trying to say about the desert?
3: Oh, it's just it's the Sahara.
2: Right.
4: I would have said Sahara anyway, so.
3: Well, there you go. But the more I read it, the less sense that question started to make to me.
2: Yeah. Anyway, look at Lorraine. For you, the news is pretty good. 1, 2, 3, 4, 5, 6, 7 correct answers to start the week off for us.
3: Pretty good.
4: Not great, no. Could have been better.
2: I tell you. Well, you can never tell, you know. Sometimes this quiz, like, it's not really predictable what the winning score will be at all, is it? Like, we've had Seven's won it many times, isn't it?
3: It has done.
4: Yeah. Yeah.
2: Absolutely. Listen, Lorraine, we'll keep our fingers crossed for you. Absolutely. Thanks a million for having a go.
4: Thanks, lads. Have a good
2: Cheers.
4: Day.
2: Cheers. Bye-bye now. So there we go. 7 from Lorraine goes to the top of the leaderboard. That's the score you have to overtake. And you do have to overtake it, as we say many times. You don't do draws. You got to take the previous score and go beyond it. And we'll give you the chance to do that. And the chance to win tickets to see Codaline live on their farewell tour in Dublin's Three Arena on Friday, December 18th.
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0: PJ and Jim, it is Morning Glory. 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Good to have you with us. Thank you for that. Sometimes you can, get the wrong end of the stick when you read some of the kind of headlines, as happened to PJ earlier on today.
1: Did
0: he? He had a bit of an instant reaction to a headline that was on one of the stories today and actually got completely the wrong intention out of it.
1: I was like, again, you kind of need a Jim nearly to straighten me out. I was like, look at this, the dirty shower that gets. Look at this. Dirt bags, I said, look at them. Jim, I said, 1 in 10 people haven't had a bath in over 10 years. What the hell is wrong with them? Stinky, dirty.
0: To be fair, why do you say it like that? You know, that is the... I understand why that would be the first inference you take from it. The idea that people aren't washing themselves.
1: And then Jim says, but are they having a shower? And I read, they're having a shower every day. That is not the... That's not the way I decided. Right, so it's enjoyment is what we're focusing on here, not hygiene.
0: Right.
1: Do you know that way? And then they say that 1 in 10...
0: Have you had a bath in 10 years?
1: This isn't about me. but I actually know I have.
0: Oh, have you?
1: I have, yeah.
0: Because I mean, I can't remember the last.
1: I wasn't at home.
0: I can't believe John just applauded you for that.
1: I got a round of applause for washing myself. My God.
0: That's impressive.
1: That amazing.
0: That is impressive.
1: That shows what people think of me around here.
0: I'd say I probably have, but I almost suspect that if I have, it's one or two, and it was probably down to something that was like, I felt I had an injury, or I was absolutely wrecked. It was like for almost medicinal purposes.
1: This is what I love about you. Most people who have a bath, they light candles and set the mood, or maybe they're away on a holiday, lay down in some big jug-like porcelain bucket. Have something all laid out.
0: I don't know where you're going with
1: that. They really they really look forward to it. And the bubbles and the scent and the whole lot. But Jim's there going, oh, Jesus.
0: I can't move my legs.
1: I can't move my legs, love. Run a bath. Don't even make the water hot. I want this to be as uncomfortable as possible. But put the ice in it, love.
0: Actually, Joe, something.
1: Me.
0: You're probably right. I'd say, in terms of baths that I may have had in the last 10 years, they may well have been ice baths.
1: Could have been. Yeah,
0: I mean, it is. Like now, the shower.
1: You just don't like to enjoy yourself. You just
0: like to enjoy myself.
1: Well, only
0: but shower is the norm now, isn't it?
1: But shower is the norm. That's what we do. And then it comes to how a bath to me is something you pay for. I'll be honest. A bath to me is an outside activity. You know, it's an
0: outside activity.
1: Well, not I don't mean outdoors. I mean like in a spa or a hotel or somebody else's house, maybe.
0: Yeah. You know what you're getting here reading between the lines? When somebody else is paying the water. Do you see how much water goes into a bath? When somebody else is paying to heat it.
1: Well, there's that as well. You know when you're
0: did
1: at
0: you
1: home,
0: take exceptionally long to fill?
1: And you think, I'll have a bath. You know, the odd time, once every 10 years, you go, right, today is the day. And then you go, run the bath. And then a quarter fills and you've run out of hot water. And you're like, oh, for God's sake. Now I have a puddle. Now I have to wash myself in the pool, right? Yeah.
0: So I've just got a bit of cheek coverage going on and in the hot water.
1: And then all the glamour romance has gone over because you're running upstairs with a kettle. Pouring the kettle in. You know
0: right.
1: This.
0: Yeah, baths, they're not hugely practical from that point of view.
1: No, and you're like, I'm doing my best here. And then you're looking, because you've put bath into your phone, you get all these algorithms, hippies using recycled rainwater and everything. And now I just feel like I'm wrecking the world as well.
0: Yeah. Or have you ever done that thing where you got into a bath and it was so hot that you end up not really being able to enjoy it, you keep kind of having to get out again?
1: Oh, yeah, yeah.
0: Or you have, you're putting hands over yourself.
1: I love
0: places
1: that.
0: To try
1: you put your foot in and it looks like you've got a purple sock on.
0: You enjoy that.
1: I do. And you're like, oh, Jesus. And you have to try and get into it going, oh, sweet suffering. Oh, and you get to the softies. And you're like, and you have to drop by now at once. And you're, oh, creep. And you're like,
0: that's your version of enjoyment.
1: Imagine that was full. Be going up to me belly nearly.
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0: Must, we'll get out of the way, let Marty get on and do his thing.
1: Marty's coming on in, yeah, jeeper. 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
0: Yeah, that's an unusual response to the norm, but anyway.
1: Very fond of Marty.
0: There you
1: I've
0: go.
1: I've never gotten
0: never seen you quite that level of excited.
1: Yeah. Marty, how you doing? So stay on for Marty and enjoy the rest of your week. We'll talk to you tomorrow morning, Wednesday from 6.
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0: I think it's time I got my own place.
1: Yeah, but you're only 9, love.
0: Exactly. 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
0: Don't worry, Mum. 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
11: With the latest from the Nova Newsroom, I'm Brona Cox. The Dunsink Urban Area Plan, and in sport, Shamrock Rovers continue their bid. But first, an intelligence-led operation in Meath and Louth has led to €8.5 million worth of drugs being seized. The cocaine and cannabis was discovered when Gardaí stopped a vehicle yesterday, with a number of locations then being searched. Two men in their 30s and 40s are being questioned at a Gardaí station in the eastern region. Gardaí say investigations are ongoing. There are plans for a protest against Donald Trump's expected visit to Ireland next month. The US president is likely to visit his Doonbeg golf course in September for the Irish Open and is expected to travel to Dublin afterwards for talks with the Taoiseach. People Before Profit is looking to organise the demonstration for Saturday the 12th of September, the day he's believed to be arriving at the capital. Close to 400 submissions have been made about plans for thousands of homes near what was once Dublin's main dump. The Dunsink Urban Area Plan sets out proposals for 18,500 homes beside Finglas, Castleknock and Blanchardstown, creating the biggest town in Ireland. But locals are worried about the impact on traffic, the height of the apartment blocks and the potential toxic fumes and chemicals from the old landfill. Olivia Kelly, Dublin editor of the Irish Times, says it's the largest tract of undeveloped land inside the M50.
12: The council, as it says it will take into consideration people's concerns and possibly there's a prospect of a bit of tweaking, shall we say. But I don't think they're going to just scrap this plan because there is pressure, there's government pressure to start developing the lands we have left in Dublin without straying beyond the M50. And those are these lands, essentially.
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11: And a couple in England who were arguing with their next door neighbours about a fence for 14 years have been ordered to pay £150,000 of a court bill. Denise and Philip New were unhappy that their neighbours, Steve and Karen Gibson, had put up a fence which they argued was a few inches out of line. The Gibsons say the News removed an ornamental squirrel from a post between the properties in a housing estate in Essex shortly after they lost an appeal in the case, and also posted derogatory songs about them on YouTube. Nova News. 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
11: Starting with soccer, Shamrock Rovers continue their bid to qualify for the Europa League tonight. Stephen Bradley's side welcome Albanian side Ignatia to Tallaght Stadium for the first leg of their third round tie. Kickoff is at 8 o'clock. Meanwhile, Cork City are closing in on the SSE Airtricity League First Division title. They're 20 points clear at the top of the table this morning after holding off an Athlone Town comeback to win 3-2 last night. Two goals from Cian Murphy helped Kerry win 3-0 against Cove Ramblers, a victory which boosted their chances of finishing in the playoff spots. Galway United can leapfrog Athlone Town at the summit of the SSE Airtricity Women's Premier Division this evening. They'll move to the top of the table with a win at second from bottom Bohemians. And in Gaelic games, Galway have a host of injury concerns ahead of Sunday's All-Ireland Camogie final. Manager Cathal Murray has revealed that a thumb injury has completely ruled Sabina Rabbit out of the clash with Cork. Aoife Donoghue, Niamh Mallon and Dervla Higgins are also doubts for the defending champions. And that's your sport.
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11: After a mostly cloudy start, sunny spells will gradually develop along with scattered showers. Some of the showers will be heavy or possibly thundery. Highest temperatures of 21 to 23 degrees. 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

Hello there, good morning. This is Radio Nova. We play seriously addictive music. How are you? How was your long weekend? You good? Since we last spoke on the radio, Glenn Hansard has been waked by over 11,000 of us. His funeral is today, kicks off about 1:30 in St. Patrick's Cathedral. Glenn died last week at the age of 56. A game of football in Brazil had to be halted mid-game after a parrot attacked one of the players. It wasn't Troy either. It was a real flying parrot. And speaking of birds, today is apparently International Owl Awareness Day. Hey, why do owls never go dating in the rain? Because it's too wet to woo. Too wet to woo? Come on. It's all right, you can crack a smile. You're on Nova.

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0: Radio Nova, where we play seriously addictive music. So just doing some reading today about Glenn Hansard's wake yesterday, where over 11,000 people turned up. Quite something, really is quite something to have somebody like Glenn lying in state and to be visited by so many people. And by all accounts, it seems to have been quite a lovely event, which is lovely, which is the whole point, obviously, of a wake. But very, very sad that we've had to wake somebody like Glenn Hansard so early in his life. And I say that as somebody in their 50s who thinks 50s is quite young. He died there last week at 56. And do you know, I think what we might do today is we might play a couple of Frame songs or a couple of Glenn songs or whatever, just as we head towards 1 o'clock, and his funeral time then is at 1:30. Today. I will open up the vinyl vault for you in a few minutes as well. I'll play something from Record and the brilliant Joy Division, another one gone way too soon. He plays on, or they play on, the radio in a few minutes.
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Radio Nova, seriously addictive. Smile like you mean it. I'll play that for you, Tony. Listener Tony has sent me a ranty text message. And why wouldn't he? Because he's in a ranty mood. He says, I agreed with a local recommended painter to have the house painted on the outside. So I took the day off, waited patiently for the painter to arrive. No sign of painter and no replies to voicemails or texts. The rage! Rage! Smile like you mean it. Turn that frown upside down. Oh, shut up. Rui. Time for a little music history. Ian Brody's birthday today. He of Lightning Seeds fame. This is the great Pure at Nova.

0: Lightning Seeds at Radio Nova as we head towards 11 o'clock. Heading towards 12 later on today, then we'll have €40,300 for grabs on Nova Noise at noon. If you want to play for that money, do you know what? I've got holidays coming up and I hope that this will be gone by the time I get back, because we have to be that close at this stage. But we'll talk some more about that in a few minutes. And by the way, when it comes to music history, there's loads more for you on nova.ie. You can check out what went on the 4th of August today on nova.ie, and my podcast is available wherever you get your podcasts from.
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21: With the latest from the Nova Newsroom, I'm Brona Cox. 800,000 people are expected at the FLA. And in sport, Shamrock Rovers return to European action this evening. But first, an intelligence-led operation in Meath and Louth has led to €8.5 million worth of drugs being seized. The cocaine and cannabis was discovered when Gardaí stopped a vehicle yesterday, with a number of locations then being searched. Two men in their 30s and 40s are being questioned at a Garda station in the eastern region. Gardaí say investigations are ongoing. There are plans for a protest against Donald Trump's expected visit to Ireland next month. The US president is likely to visit his Doonbeg golf course in September for the Irish Open and is expected to travel to Dublin afterwards for talks with the Taoiseach. People Before Profit is looking to organise the demonstration for Saturday the 12th of September, the day he's believed to be arriving at the capital. Party leader Paul Murphy wants to send a clear message that the US president is not welcome.
2: The purpose of the protest will be to send a message to him, but most importantly send a message to people in America and people around the world that, unlike our government, Irish people, ordinary Irish people, don't go in for bootlicking of Donald Trump, and we're going to robustly oppose these series of horrendous policies that ordinary people pay the price.
21: Three new defence attaches have been appointed to embassies in Britain, the US and France. The roles will be dedicated to increasing Ireland's security interests abroad. The Defence Forces officers will take up their positions in Paris, London and Washington DC in the coming weeks.
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21: And the Fláth Eol na hÉireann is underway in Belfast this week with crowds of 800,000 attending. Former Riverdance lead Lauren Smith captained the multicultural performance in the opening ceremony. She told us how her time in Riverdance inspired the celebration which began the Fláth.
3: A lot of emotion behind it. I wanted to do the festival style pride, so it was important to me that we put on an elegant but very strong performance, very stylish. And then with being in Riverdance for 10 years as well, the music that we were given to work with really reminded me of Riverdance, the show. So naturally I was inspired by Riverdance, the Riverdance elements as well. And I think everyone really delivered that today, a stunning, gorgeous yet strong performance.
21: Nova News. Sport and weather are next.
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21: Starting with soccer, Shamrock Rovers return to European action this evening, having dropped down to the Europa League qualifiers. Tonight they play the home leg of their third qualifying round tie against Ignatia. A win over the two legs will guarantee European League phase football for the third season in a row. Kickoff at Tallaght Stadium is at 8 o'clock. Meanwhile, Galway United can leapfrog Athlone Town at the summit of the SSC Airtricity Women's Premier Division this evening. They'll move to the top of the table with a win at second from bottom Bohemians. It's a 7 o'clock start to proceedings at Dalymount Park. Brentford are reportedly close to signing defender Donal O'Connor from Cork City. The 18-year-old reportedly underwent a medical at the Premier League club and is set to join the likes of Nathan Collins and Caoimhín Kelleher at the club. O'Connor had signed a contract extension with the First Division leaders back in June. And in golf, Leona Maguire says she's excited to play at her fourth Solheim Cup in the Netherlands next month. The Cavan golfer was one of four players to receive a wildcard pick from Team Europe captain Anna Nord. Quest, and that's your sport.
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21: After a mostly cloudy start, sunny spells will gradually develop along with scattered showers. Some of the showers will be heavy or possibly thundery. Highest temperatures of 21 to 23 degrees. 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

Good morning. Hope your Tuesday's going okay. It's one of those days where you kind of go, well, what day is this? No, no, it's Tuesday after the long weekend. I hope you're all right anyway. Mrs. Marty at work here. You work, I'll play songs. Deal? 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Doobies continue things.

0: Radio Nova plays Seriously Addictive Music. This is Marty at work here today. I talked about this the other day, that we were at this festival the other week, what was it called? Forest Fest. God almighty. Come on, brain. You can do this. Forest Fest. And we said out loud, Dee at one point said, she said, oh, look, those Absolute Eagles are playing. Should we go and see them? I was like, yeah, definitely. Let's pop by. And the young fella pops up. Now, he's 8. He goes, Absolute Eagles? Are they the lads who do Hotel California? So proud. So proud. Now, he thought they were the real thing, but that's okay. Eagles will play in a minute.
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Radio Nova, seriously addictive. You know, and I'm well aware as I say this that there are still a few of us who haven't gone on our summer holidays yet. But I noticed on the way to work today, coming in on the motorbike, that whenever a gust of wind would blow, some rather browned leaves would fall to the ground. And I was like, oh, there's a little turn today. And dare I say it, now that we're into August, you know, once the summer holidays are out of the way, and then you've got the thing that happens in late August, September. It rhymes with cool, but isn't so for a lot of people. So what about €40,300? And then dare I double say it? Christmas. €40,300. Let us get rid of this cash, please, and you take it and do something decent with it. I will give you a shot in about 15 minutes. We're at work today with Mondello, the principal insurance superbikes, the mega super twins, the mega bike super twins, and lots more top class motorcycle race action roaring into Mondello Park on the 15th and 16th of this month, masterssuperbike.ie. Give us a sec. I will stick on some Iggy Pop at Nova.

0: 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It's 7 inches of seriously addictive music, 7 days a week. 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

0: Radio Nova plays seriously addictive music. We're heading towards midday. The news at noon is coming up. The far side of that, it's Nova Noise at noon for €40,300. And we've got to talk and play some Glenn Hansard as well. Before 1 o'clock today, his funeral, of course, today at 1:30. So we'll have a little chat just before one, I think.
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10: With the latest from the Nova Newsroom, I'm Brona Cox. Hundreds of people have gathered for Glenn Hansard's funeral, and in sport, Brentford are close to signing defender Donal O'Connor. But first, People Before Profit is organising a protest against Donald Trump's visit to Ireland in September. The US president may also travel to Dublin to meet with Taoiseach Micheál Martin following his trip to Doonbeg for the Irish Open. Past US presidential visits from George W. Bush and Ronald Reagan have sparked similar protests in the capital. People Before Profit TD Paul Murphy expects huge numbers at next month's demonstrations.
11: We had a meeting last week of the Irish Neutrality League, which agreed to initiate a protest. We're reaching out to, you know, all sorts of groups, environmental groups, workers' rights groups, women's rights organizations, anti-war organizations, to come together with a broad coalition with a basic theme of no welcome for Trump. And I think the idea will be to have a massive protest, and I think it will be massive.
10: Concerns about traffic and toxic chemicals have been raised about the potential creation of the country's biggest new town. Hundreds of submissions have been lodged about the plan for Dunsink City Quarter in Dublin, where 18,500 homes could be built. It's the largest tract of undeveloped land inside the M50, and part of the site was once home to the capital's main dump. Hundreds of people have gathered at St Patrick's Cathedral in Dublin to witness the funeral of singer-songwriter Glenn Hansard. Mourners have travelled from America, Germany and beyond to pay their respects to the 56-year-old who died last week. Around 150 members of the public will be allowed inside the church, with many queuing since early this morning to get a seat. These people say how important it was to show up.
12: I'm here because I knew Glenn very, very well, and especially when I'm homeless.
13: Oh, yeah. Busking with Glenn Hansen on Grafton Street, and just the best of the best.
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10: And Stephen Baldwin claims he stepped away from acting at the height of his fame to focus on his faith. The actor is a born-again Christian and has told People magazine he became fascinated with Jesus and the Holy Spirit. The 60-year-old, who's part of the Baldwin acting dynasty, says that once he found religion, he wasn't interested in being a Hollywood star. Nova News. Sport and weather are next.
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10: Starting with soccer, Shamrock Rovers return to European action this evening, having dropped down to the Europa League qualifiers. Tonight, they play the home leg of their third qualifying round tie against Ignatia. A win over the two legs will guarantee European League phase football for the third season in a row. Kick-off at Tallaght Stadium is at 8 o'clock. Meanwhile, Galway United can leapfrog Athlone Town at the summit of the SSC Airtricity Women's Premier Division this evening. They'll move to the top of the table with a win at second from bottom Bohemians. It's a 7 o'clock start to proceedings at Dalymount Park. Brentford are reportedly close to signing defender Donal O'Connor from Cork City. The 18-year-old reportedly underwent a medical at the Premier League club and is set to join the likes of Nathan Collins and Caoimhín Kelleher at the club. O'Connor had signed a contract extension with the first division leaders back in June. And in golf, Leona Maguire says she's excited to play at her fourth Solheim Cup in the Netherlands next month. The Cavan golfer was one of four players to receive a wildcard pick from Team Europe captain Anna Nord. Quest, and that's your sport.
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10: After a mostly cloudy start, sunny spells will gradually develop along with scattered showers. Some of the showers will be heavy or possibly thundery. Highest temperatures of 21 to 23 degrees. 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
0: Here we go then. This is game number 3 for Tuesday, the 4th of August. €40,300 for grabs. Nova Noise is this thing here. This has got to go soon. Judging from your answers, this has got to go soon. Now, the answers, of course, that we've gotten so far are wrong, but there's not much in it. Let's see how you get on today. The phone line is open on 4404100. 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

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And you get it right here. Seriously Addictive Music. This is

0: Seriously addictive music on Radio Nova. We've got to talk a little bit about Glenn Hansard before one today. Glenn, of course, his funeral is today. Shocking. It's still shocking news to think that he's gone and gone so horribly. But his funeral is at 1:30 today. Nova will be out and about. You'll be able to keep an eye on some stuff at Radio Nova 100 as we are there in the area around St. Patrick's Cathedral a little later on. But as well as that, yeah, we're going to have a little chat about Glenn just before one today with Radio Nova's in-house musician and broadcaster, Kieran McGuinness. The Nova Noise. Now, though, it's money on the line time. It's €40,300 for grabs on our midday game of Nova Noise. We made that. What is happening there? That is the big, big question. Let's go to Gareth, who's in Betty's Town. How are you doing?
1: Okay, I've been putting these clues together and all the extra clues and everything else.
0: Have you? You've been playing for a while then?
1: Oh yeah, got everything sort of listed out and trying to figure out.
0: Have you got a spreadsheet?
1: Video? No.
0: Have you got an Excel document?
1: I have a list of the clues that I have and that's about it.
0: All right, let's see what you got. Go on, give us the guess.
1: Okay, so I think it's a mandarin. Being tipped out of, now this is a bit I'm not sure about, tipped out of a shoe, rolling across your desk, dropping into a desk drawer.
0: Brilliant. Out of a shoe. There was an old orange who lived in a shoe. No.
1: Perfect.
0: No. It's not perfect. Again. Perfect would have been a win.
1: That's true. That is true. I'll try again.
0: All right, fella. See ya.
1: Take it easy.
0: All right, Dave.
2: How are you?
0: Have you got it?
2: I hope so.
0: Go on.
2: Fingers crossed.
0: You sound a bit nervous. Right. You sound like you're on the edge of it now. Okay, go on.
2: I wish I was. Right, you know the net of, you know the way they come in that net?
0: The which?
2: The oranges. You know the way
0: they come in there? Oranges come in a net. Yes, yes, okay.
2: Yeah. Right, it's one of them being thrown into the drawer in the fridge and closing the drawer.
0: Ah. See where you're going, but no, no.
2: One of these days,
0: yes. All right, good luck. See you, man.
2: See you, Matt.
0: Hello, Teresa. Where are you today?
3: I'm in Skerries.
0: All right.
3: I think it's a peeled onion.
0: Yeah.
3: Being dropped into a flip lid bin.
0: Teresa? No. Oh.
3: Thank you.
0: No. All right, see you.
3: Bye-bye.
0: Hold on to the money. Story of our lives. We'll hold on to the money, sure. Is there any chance that we could just split it between the staff? No? You don't want to do that, do you? All right, so the good news is that there's another game of Nova Noise today, and Pat will play with you today when he's on here after 3.
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0: seriously addictive music on Radio Nova. Do you ever get that thing in your head where you hear a song, right? And you say you heard a song in your car and then you heard it on the radio. What I mean is you've played it yourself in your car and then you hear the same thing on the radio, and how the radio makes everything sound huge and big. What we like to do every now and again then is play you songs on the radio, but play them from vinyl record, and they just sound so beautiful and warm. Midnight Oil, Beds Are Burning at Radio Nova today. One of those songs that was used in the Nova Know-It-All quiz, actually. I heard PJ ask a question about that one today. It wasn't the question that he made a Hames off. The Boyos are back in tomorrow from 6 here on Radio Nova, and in a few minutes I'm going to play you The Frames, and we've got a talk Glenn Hansard, his funeral today. Kieran McGuinness from Radio Nova is going to join us. He, a fellow musician and one who has played with Glenn numerous times. We'll talk in a few.
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0: Radio Nova, seriously addictive, remembering Glenn Hansard today, his funeral today, in about 40 minutes from now. You know, I always think it's very clever songwriting and very clever composition when you hear a song like that, the frames revelate, and there's a part in it where it goes, the guitar just goes chunk chunk, chunk chunk chunk, and you're always waiting for it to happen again, and it never ever does. The only time it appears. And you know the way you go through the rest of that song, there's another 2.5 minutes left on it. It never repeats itself. It's so clever. Radio Nova's Kieran McGuinness is one who is on the radio, of course, with his show, the award-winning Guest List, on a Sunday night. He's in charge of the Friday Night Rock Show here on Nova as well. But Kieran, thanks for joining me today. You have played with the Frames. You played with Glenn Hansard a lot over the years.
1: Yeah, hi Marty. Yeah, no, I did. When we were a very young band, they took us on tour. So obviously we got to know the band and got to hang out with them then, and they would watch it the side of the stage and stuff like that, which was always a big fill up for us, you know. And then we our paths crossed a good few times after that. One of the most recent times, we did a show in the Olympia, and it was kind of it was a charity show, and you know, it was us and the Frames and Glenn, and it was Boomtown Rats and, you know, these kind of acts. And we did a good set, and I knew it was a good set, and I turned to walk off the stage, and I was delighted with myself, you know. And when I walked off, Glenn was standing there clapping with a look on his face like, oh, you know, you nailed that. And, you know, we kind of had a hug there. Like, it was kind of funny, you know. But, yeah, he would always have been seen as being someone who was very supportive of other people's careers and other people's bands. He'd always be taking, you know, people up on stage with them.
0: What do you think will be the feel at the funeral today in St. Patrick's? It doesn't get much bigger as a venue for a funeral like this, you know?
1: It'll be about connection. I think that was the thing. If you go through his career and you go through his, you know, stage presence and the type of person he was and the way that he kind of played music, it was all about connection. Connection with other musicians, connection with an audience, and connection with the kind of community around them. The feeling of loss, I think a lot of people, whether they knew him, now I see a huge amount of people who didn't know him, but felt like he was their musician, you know. He had some sort of skill that it's hard to put your finger on, that people felt like they knew him, and he was able to kind of communicate that, you know, this sort of closeness with an audience. Sunday night I did a little special, a tribute on the Nova Guest List, and the amount of text that came in.
0: I know, unreal.
1: You know, yeah, and all I had to do was just read the text out, read what people were saying and how they were connecting, and yeah, it was unreal. Yeah, it's amazing. And again, these aren't people who know Glenn personally. They're just people who feel connected to him and connected to his music. And when you think about the fact that he was in the Commitments in 1991, you know, he was that Revelate and that big album came out in 95, Fitzcarraldo, like, he's been a part of the Irish music scene and the Irish music consciousness and all that for a very, very long time.
0: And then, of course, there was all the work he did for homelessness.
1: Yeah, and that was a thing all the way through all his career, was this kind of activism with homeless people and with, you know, the busk course that he did and the charity stuff that he did with the Simon community. And he made a big point around, you know, the invasion of Ukraine, the anti-austerity water charges, you know, and the Home Sweet Home group when they took over Apollo House, all throughout his career, going back, you know, 20 years now, you know, very publicly, he's been involved in that kind of stuff. And I think that was, again, part of the community side of who he was and what he did with his music.
0: Kieran McGuinness, Radio Nova's in-house musician, thank you so much for your thoughts on Glenn Hansard. His funeral today at 1:30 at St. Patrick's Cathedral. And all of us at Radio Nova send our love and our thoughts and hugs to Glenn's family at this awful time. Some music from Glenn Hansard with Marketa Iglova at Nova.

0: remember thinking when we had that news last week about Glenn and the motorcycle crash that playing that song on the radio, it hit hard back then, but geez, it hits hard today too, doesn't it? Glenn Hansard, Falling Slowly at Nova. If you want to stay in touch but can't make it to St. Patrick's today, keep an eye on Radio Nova's socials at Radio Nova 100. We will have some pictures and some feelings from around the cathedral today. And of course, stay on the radio on Radio Nova. Dee is on the lunch break in a few minutes, and then Pat throughout the afternoon will have some, pictures to paint, if you like, with his words this afternoon. He's on from 3. This has been Marty at Work with Mondello. 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It's happening the middle of the month. Masterssuperbike.ie for more.
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12: With the latest from the Nova Newsroom, I'm Gemma Ryan. Concerns raised about the potential creation of Ireland's biggest new town and Brentford close to signing Cork City defender. But first, hundreds of people have gathered at St. Patrick's Cathedral in Dublin to witness the funeral of singer-songwriter Glenn Hansard. Mourners have travelled from America, Germany and beyond to pay their respects to the 56-year-old who died last week. Around 150 members of the public will be allowed inside the church, with many queuing since early this morning to get a seat. And these people say it was important to show up.
13: I'm here because I knew Glenn very, very well, and especially with our homeless.
14: Well, yeah, both with Glenn Hansen on Grafton Street, and just the best of the best.
12: Concerns about traffic and toxic chemicals have been raised about the potential creation of the country's biggest new town. Hundreds of submissions have been lodged about the plan for Dunsink City Quarter in Dublin, where 18,500 homes could be built. It's the largest tract of undeveloped land inside the M50, and part of the site was once home to the capital's main dump. People Before Profit is organising a protest against Donald Trump's visit to Ireland in September. The US president may also travel to Dublin to meet with the Taoiseach Micheál Martin following his trip to Doonbeg for the Irish Open. Past US presidential visits from George W. Bush and Ronald Reagan have sparked similar protests in the capital.
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12: And Jamie Oliver wants chewing gum to be banned. The celebrity chef says chewing gum litter ruins streets and pavements. The 49-year-old wants the UK to follow Singapore's lead in banning the sale and import of chewing gum. The chef was speaking in London at the launch of his latest cookbook, BBQ. Nova News, sport and weather are next.
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12: In soccer, Shamrock Rovers continue their bid to qualify for the Europa League main phase tonight. FK Ignatia of Albania are the visitors to Tata Stadium for the first leg of their qualifying third round tie. Rovers are hoping to qualify for the European second tier for the first time since 2011, and kickoff is at 8 o'clock. Meanwhile, Galway United can leapfrog Athlone Town at the summit of the SSE Airtricity Women's Premier Division this evening. It's a 7 o'clock start to proceedings at Dalymount Park. Brentford are reportedly close to signing defender Donal O'Connor from Cork City. O'Connor had signed a contract extension with the First Division leaders back in June. And in GAA, Galway have a host of injury concerns ahead of Sunday's All-Ireland Camogie final. Manager Cathal Murray has revealed that a thumb injury has completely ruled Sabina Rabbit out of the clash with Cork. Aoife Donoghue, Niamh Mallin and Dervla Higgins are also doubts for the defending champions. And that's your sport.
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12: Mostly cloudy, but sunny spells will develop along with showers, humid with highest temperatures of 22 to 23 or 24 degrees. 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
16: Afternoon, it's Dee Woods in for Tuesday. That really feels like Monday after a bank holiday weekend, but normality has resumed. It's three great ones from the 80s to play for you now, including the opening track from U2's third album. I'll play one of the first solo tracks Tom Petty ever released. And hands up, it can't have been just me. Who last night saw the rain and thought, ah, no, we needed it. We did. Bless the rains, I say. Bless them.

Deeply addictive music on Radio Nova, and that's your 80s lunch rewind for Tuesday. Toto's Africa, Tom Petty running down a dream, and you too, Sunday Bloody Sunday. I can only imagine that as we speak, Bono is in situ at St. Patrick's Cathedral as Glenn Hansard's funeral is about to take place in the city. Did you see 11,000 people or more paid their respects yesterday at Emma, where Glenn was lying in repose? It was really actually, is this weird to say, really heartwarming to see so many people gathering and some lovely words said about Glenn and how he touched so many lives. It's such a crying shame that when huge artists like Glenn, huge influential people pass on, it's only then that the real outpouring of love is shared. I mean, I hope he's up there listening and can see it somewhere or other. I'll keep the seriously addictive music coming here for Tuesday. The Stones on the way after Muse.

0: The Stones, Jumpin' Jack Flash on the Lunch Break on Radio Nova. There's a band who didn't get as far as I thought they would in Radio Nova's World Cup of Seriously Addictive Music over the bank holiday weekend. We had bands and artists battling it out, and there only could be one champions crowned. If you didn't see who won, you can check out the full playlist, the full battles on nova.ie. Stones only made it to the last 16. They were knocked out. I mean, It's just a tough old world. A man who didn't get as far, anywhere near as far as he should have, is David Bowie. Well, I'm on my high horse, ranting and raving. I'll play him next here.
1: 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An album that benefited from Syd Barrett's genius, but also suffered due to his spiralling drug habit. 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

0: Another Blur playing on the lunch break on Radio Nova, where there's one very simple way to win huge cash today. The cash being €40,300. That's what Nova Noise is worth. It's going up every day. We tried to give it away over the bank holiday weekend. Well, we've been trying for quite a long time now. And now we've got the extra clue. Why isn't that helping anybody? Nova.ie. Or is it helping you and you just can't get through? That could be the case. We play four times a day during the week. 7:30 and 8:30 with the lads on Morning Glory. Marty plays Nova Noise at noon and Pat will play again today after 5. So that's your next chance on 4040 4100 to win that €40,300. The latest clue? A pedal bin has nothing to do with it. What does? Have a go with Pat and you can check out Nova.ie beforehand with the wrong guesses, the clues and the noise itself. Just waiting for you to have an ill goo. And Bob Marley's waiting to play here next.
1: 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La Traco Brainon. On Shocked and Shot and Nijig, Octo Squeal ACDC on record breaking Back in Black. Toshé Fos Marlon Dara album deal to Ismo Arif.
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1: 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Fisha Marlon air on Ismo deal to Dove. Agus Glock and air on Port Tavel took a live 8 on Blean Dar Gun. Heish Blean to the Grookie to Sechelach. Tina Turner filed for divorce of Ike Turner on Shocked and Shot and Nijek Shocked O'Carr.
3: I felt that I've had enough. Now it's time to go out the door.
1: Lanchi Lehi and Chenik Jenna Achuma Erhi Hain.
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1: August the Darren Shocked and Shot at Gavila Xashe. Heish Dahad Blean Agazos Kyon Gavila Agron. Dogamer Slomish and world's longest running Clark Yole. Top of the Pops.
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0: They're Bob Marley and the Wailers playing on the lunch break here on Radio Nova. We're on with Carol Nash, Field of Freedom, with Europe-wide cover and breakdown assist. See carolnash.ie. After two here, I'm going to stick on a bit of T-Rex. I've got some Prince lined up as well and an absolute classic from the Mac. On the way.
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12: With the latest from the Nova Newsroom, I'm Gemma Ryan. Funeral of Glenn Hansard underway and the Gallagher Dublin Horse Show returns. But first, 38 e-scooters and e-bikes were seized this morning. It's as a high-impact day of action is being carried out by Gardaí, targeting the illegal use of the vehicles and other criminal activity in the Dublin metropolitan area. As part of the operation, Gardaí are also patrolling areas where e-scooters and bikes are prevalent and educating people on their proper use ahead of the introduction of new regulations at the end of this month. People have travelled from America, Germany, Vienna and beyond to attend the funeral of Glenn Hansard this afternoon. The service began at 1:30 in St Patrick's Cathedral, with Dermot Kennedy, Bono and Chris O'Dowd among those in attendance. 150 members of the public have been allowed inside the church, while many have gathered in the adjoining grounds to watch the service on screens. And these people were queuing since early this morning to attend the ceremony.
13: I wanted to be with other people who felt the same way and felt the same grief and share in the this moment with people all from all over the world.
14: It's just hard to imagine the world without him, you know. He made the world a very magical place.
12: People need to show the world they don't agree with Donald Trump's visit to Ireland. That's according to People Before Profit, which is organising a protest against the US president when he attends the Irish Open at his Doonbeg estate next month. While it's not an official state visit, Donald Trump is expected to then travel to Dublin to meet with the Taoiseach.
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2: Live.
12: And three new acts have been added to the Electric Picnic lineup. Amble, Van Morrison and rising star Aaron Rowe will take to the stage in Stradbally at the end of this month. It comes after organisers recently confirmed Lewis Capaldi will headline the opening night of this year's festival. He joins Gorillaz and Fontaines DC at the top of the bill. Nova News, sport and weather are next.
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12: One of the country's most iconic sporting events makes a return this week. The Gallagher Dublin Horse Show starts at the RDS tomorrow, where a new €52 million arena will be officially opened. More than 120,000 people are expected to visit, while there's a record €1 million prize fund on offer. In soccer, the draw for the Women's FAI Cup semi-finals has been made. Cork City will have home advantage versus Shelburne, while holders Athlone will entertain Galway United, and the ties will be played on the third weekend of this month. Meanwhile, Galway United can leapfrog Athlone Town at the summit of the SSE Airtricity Women's Premier Division this evening. They'll move to top of the table with a win at second from bottom Bohemians, and it's a 7 o'clock start to proceedings at Dalymount Park. And Shamrock Rovers take on FK Ignatia of Albania at Tallaght Stadium for the first leg of their qualifying third round tie tonight, and kickoff is at 8 o'clock. And that's your sport for now.
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12: Mostly cloudy, but sunny spells will develop along with showers, humid with highest temperatures of 22 to 23 or 24 degrees. 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

Amy Winehouse on the Lunch Break on Radio Nova, where we're full of seriously addictive music for your Tuesday afternoon. Yes, Tuesday, not Monday, Tuesday. Fleetwood Mac before that. Go your own way. That's a politer phrase than the one I used to my friend who over the weekend told me, sure, the next bank holiday isn't till Halloween. I mean, do we need to hear that at the beginning of August? We do not. Oh, just go your own way, you.

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0: 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You're on the lunch break, where we play seriously addictive music. We're here with Carol Nash, rated as excellent on Trustpilot, with over 975 five-star reviews as of November 2025. You can see carolnash.ie. So you know we like to say, you know, seriously addictive music, because that's what we play here at Radio Nova. But I mean, sometimes there are just shining examples of the type of music you would hear nowhere else. And I think tonight's classic album is one such example. It was released today in 1967, and it's Sunset. It's one you don't hear every day. The debut record from Pink Floyd, The Piper at the Gates of Dawn. Now, this was a very different sounding Pink Floyd to the one that later got massively commercially successful. But we should mark it, shouldn't we? Because it was the first one that they gave to the world, all written pretty much by Syd Barrett, who obviously left the group not long after. Just taking it all in. Apparently, this is a mad fact. When Pink Floyd were recording The Piper at the Gates of Dawn in Abbey Road, next door, the Beatles were recording Sgt. Pepper's. Wouldn't you just love to get that time machine working and just go back and just hang around the right places at the right time just to see history? Even thinking about that is totally, totally nuts. If you want to hear tonight's classic album, of course you can, in full and ad-free from midnight on Nova, where Tracy Chapman's on the way.
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0: Another squeeze on Radio Nova. It's Dee Woods with you for Tuesday's lunch break. If you haven't been able to get to or watch Glenn Hansard's funeral this afternoon on TV, well, we're keeping you up to date on our socials at Radio Nova 100, also on nova.ie. It certainly is a historic day in music, and one that this day last week nobody knew was coming. It's just been a bonkers few days. Nova.ie and of course at Radio Nova 100 on Instagram is where you'll find us as well. And I'll play some Prince next here.
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0: For the crash test dummies on Radio Nova. A lot of the words and noises people make when reading down through the list of wrong guesses on Nova.ie of what the Nova noise is. 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
13: With the latest from the Nova newsroom, I'm Gemma Ryan. 38 e-scooters and e-bikes seized this morning, and Shamrock Rovers play Albanian champions tonight. But first, hundreds of people have gathered outside St. Patrick's Cathedral for the funeral of Glenn Hansard. The service is underway inside the church, with a crowd of less than 200 fans and supporters who queued since the early hours of this morning to gain access. Bono, Chris O'Dowd and Imelda May are just some of the famous names who have turned up to pay their respects. Gardaí say they are doing what they can to prevent people using e-scooters for criminal activity. They seized 38 e-scooters and e-bikes this morning as part of a high-impact day of action targeting the illegal use of them and other criminal activity in the Dublin metropolitan area. At the end of August, it will be illegal for someone under 18 to use an e-scooter, while helmets and high-visibility clothing will be mandatory for users. Hundreds of internationally renowned horses and riders are in Dublin this week. Tomorrow marks the first day of the Gallagher Dublin Horse Show. It comes as a new arena will be officially opened at the RDS. And Olympic show jumper Keane O'Connor says there's a huge prize fund on offer this weekend.
14: It's a huge addition for us to have Rolex on board. It's the first time there's been a million euro Grand Prix ever in Ireland on Sunday. So we're looking forward to that. Obviously, top horses, top riders, but hopefully the Irish can do well and try and get a slice of that big, big, big pot.
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13: And a couple in England who are arguing with their next-door neighbours about a fence for 14 years have been ordered to pay £150,000 of a court bill. Denise and Philip New were unhappy that their neighbour Steve and Karen Gibson had put up a fence which they argued was a few inches out of line. The Gibsons say the News removed an ornamental squirrel from a post between the properties shortly after they lost an appeal in the case and also posted derogatory songs about them on YouTube. Nova News, sport and weather are next.
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13: In soccer, the draw for the Women's FAI Cup semi-finals has been made. Cork City will have home advantage versus Shelburne, while holders Athlone will entertain Galway United. And those ties will be played on the third weekend of this month. Meanwhile, Galway United can leapfrog Athlone Town at the summit of the SSE Airtricity Women's Premier Division this evening. They'll move to the top of the table with a win at second from bottom Bohemians, and it's a 7 o'clock start at Dalymount Park. Shamrock Rovers are expecting their toughest tie in Europe this season when they play the Albanian champions tonight. FK Egnatia are the visitors to Tala Stadium for the first leg of their qualifying third round tie, and kickoff is at 8 o'clock. And in GAA, Galway have a host of injury concerns ahead of Sunday's All-Ireland Camogie final. Manager Cathal Murray has revealed that a thumb injury has completely ruled Sabina Rabbit out of the clash with Cork. Aoife Donoghue, Niamh Mallin and Dervla Higgins are also doubts for the defending champions. And that's your sport for now.
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13: Mostly cloudy, but sunny spells will develop along with showers, humid with highest temperatures of 22 to 23 or 24 degrees. 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

Hey, this is Nova Drive with Pat Courtney. Hope your post-banker Tuesday's not being too hard on you. There goes the darkness with some seriously addictive Floyd just before. Their one-time bassman, Roger Waters, has done something very cool with Comfortably Numb. I'm mad impressed. I'll tell you about it and see what you think after Blondie, Chris Rea and Cheryl on Nova.

0: Seriously Addictive Nova Drive with Pat Courtney later on, getting us both a bit closer to the funeral ceremony this afternoon for Glenn Hansard. And here are some people who were there. I was going to say proper people, not the big stars who are inside, you know what I mean, when they're sitting outside on the lawn outside St. Pat's Cathedral. Later on I'll be doing that. Listen to Blondie, Chris Rea and Sheryl Crow, and back just after 3 o'clock, Pink Floyd was on, and I was saying that their one-time bass man and usually controversial bloke, Roger Waters, has done something very cool with Comfortably Numb.
1: Hello. Is there anybody in there?
0: It's what he's calling a reimagined, it's become quite the word in music these days, reimagined version of Floyd's Comfortably Numb with a Palestinian singer called Mona Miari. It's a powerful video, and the song has some new English and Arabic lyrics and a video with footage filmed in Gaza. Now, they've changed this original line. What was it? It's the main one. I have become comfortably numb. Now it sounds like this.
1: I will never become comfortably numb.
0: Will never. There's a new section written by Mona Miari, inspired by the story of Hind Rajab, a six-year-old Palestinian girl killed alongside members of her family in Gaza 2.5 years ago. As I say, it's a very powerful video, and Mona Miari's singing is incredible. If you'd like a look, WhatsApp me to 087-188-100 and I'll send it on. But if email is easier, pat@nova.ie. They kept it simple so I'd be able to remember it. Back shortly with Green Day.
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3: Play to the Beatles as well on Radio Nova with the news this week that the Rubber Soul album is being re-released. A new special edition is coming. Now, hopefully it'll be called The Beatles Resold. New mixes by Jaws Martin as well in there. Will it be called Soul Inserts? I don't know. Is there a job where you can just do puns all day? Oh, I'm in it. All right, yeah.
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0: 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Nova Drive. Pat Courtney still in the sunshine. Listening to Queen with Green Day just before here on the Costa Dublina, where we could maybe get a dose of rain, especially if the thunderstorms show up. Tonight is looking rainy. Tomorrow not so much, but it will be it will be windy. Cooler as well, around 19 or so. 19. Is that the best you can do? Between 10 and 14 tonight. And I'm seeing 24 on the dashboard of the full hybrid Honda, designed for everyday life with its dynamic, electrified performance. She's on show now at Honda.ie. And the Beatles are on here, on show here, by the way. And, Glenn Hansard's funeral, not forgotten. I'm putting stuff together and I'll update you on the plan soon when I know exactly what I have for you.
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0: some muppet with an air rifle ruins your day. Not a drive with Pat Courtney and Nena, 99 Red Balloons. Before that, I had the Mumfords and I had Chris Isaak, excuse me, and the Beatles as well. Gemma Ryan has some of the sounds from Glenn Hansard's funeral in two. I'll bring you some of the people later on as well. And that there will be on the radio after 4 o'clock. And how to avoid getting a traffic ticket, Axl Rose style.
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2: With the latest from the Nova Newsroom, I'm Gemma Ryan. Calls for people to join protest next month and former president of the GAA passes away. But first, Stars fans, musicians, friends and family all gathered in Dublin City today for the funeral of Glenn Hansard. Hundreds of people gathered outside St Patrick's Cathedral to pay their respects to the late singer this afternoon. Some of Glenn's fellow musicians performed throughout the funeral service, including his bandmates from The Frames.

0: A status yellow thunderstorm warning has been issued for Dublin, Louth, Meath and Monaghan. Met Éireann is warning of the possibility of heavy thundery showers with some lightning between now and 7 o'clock this evening, and it may cause local lightning damage, spot flooding and difficult travelling conditions. There are calls for people to join a protest next month against the US President's trip to Ireland. It's understood a major security operation is being planned ahead of Donald Trump's visit to his Doombeg estate for the Irish Open this September. It's likely the US President will then make his way up to Dublin for a meeting with Taoiseach Micheál Martin and for a sod-turning event at the US Embassy in Bald's Bridge. People Before Profit leader Paul Murphy says a protest in the capital is already in the works.
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0: And an Australian library has had a book returned more than 150 years after it was borrowed, with an estimated overdue fine of about €25,000. The copy of Antiquities of Athens, published in 1858, was returned to the library in New South Wales last week after a man discovered it hidden inside an old tea chest bricked into a sealed fireplace at his home. And there's no word on whether the fine will have to be repaid or not. Nova News, sport and weather are next.
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0: In GAA, former President Liam O'Neill has passed away after a short illness. He was the head of the GAA from 2012 to 2015 as the 37th president of the association, and he was 70 years old. Sabrina Rabbit has been ruled out of Sunday's All-Ireland Camogie final with a thumb injury. She's not the only injury concern for Galway manager Cathal Murray ahead of their clash with Cork. Aoife Donoghue, Niamh Mallin and Dervla Higgins are also doubts for the defending champions. To soccer, the draw for the Women's FAI Cup semi-finals has been made. Shelburne will travel to Cork City, while defending champions Athlone Town host Galway United. The ties will be played on Saturday, August 22nd. Meanwhile, in the Women's Premier Division, Galway United can leapfrog leaders Athlone Town this evening. They'll move to the top of the table with a win away at second from bottom Bohemians, and that game gets underway at Dalymount Park at 7pm. And Shamrock Rovers face FK Ignatia in the Europa League third qualifying round tonight, and kick-off in Tala is at 8pm. And that's your sport for now.
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0: Showers can be expected this evening. Some will be heavy with the risk of thunderstorms, with a status yellow thunderstorm warning issued for Dublin, Louth, Meath and Monaghan. Highest temperatures of around 23 degrees. 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
1: Seriously Addicted, Nova Drive, and Pat Courtney with Mr. Mister. Coldplay was in the middle, but Guns N' Roses were on before all of that, and around this time of year, it was the very end of last month, back in 1991, to use your illusion year, Axl Rose could have potentially caused another one of his famous riots. But this time, it was more about what he threatened not to do. He was in California on his way to the Forum for a show that night, and a California highway cop pulled a limousine over because the driver had made an illegal left turn. So, true to form, Axl sticks his head out the sunroof to argue, in no uncertain terms, that the driver was following instructions from a traffic control officer who had signaled the car to make the turn. So long story short, ticket issued, and later on, Axl threatened that he would not be taking the stage that night unless the ticket was ripped up, basically. Crisis conference with the local police lieutenant, Gunner's manager and venue's manager. Result, ticket goes away, crisis averted, because the police didn't want a riot by angry fans like the one in St. Louis earlier that month. Actually, a few days later, what happened was, once the band was safely out of town, the city went ahead and the driver got a $60 fine. But according to the LA Times, I like this bit, according to the LA Times, Inglewood's mayor said, "Nobody is above the law." Also, according to the Times, he was a jazz fan who couldn't name a single Guns N' Roses hit. Yeah, Axl Rose makes the next band on here look like pussycat dolls.
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0: Overdrive with Pat Courtney, and you know who they are. The M1 southbound is busy as you come up to the tunnel because there's a breakdown, has the right-hand lane blocked altogether. It's closed. And that's all I have for you at the moment, apart from the delays. 4104100 gets you straight through to Patton Avenue. 0871818100 is the WhatsApp. Had a lovely call and a very interesting question. You know, I'll answer your question after the Clash, ELO and Blink 182. It's just about 4:30. Gemma, what's happening?
1: Good evening. Here's the main news headlines. Calls for people to join a protest next month against the US president's trip to Ireland. A status yellow thunderstorm warning issued for the east. And hundreds gathered outside St. Patrick's Cathedral for the funeral of singer-songwriter Glenn Hanser today. In sport, former president of the GAA, Liam O'Neill, has died. Galway have a host of injury concerns ahead of Sunday's All-Ireland Camogie final. And Shamrock Rovers continue their bid to qualify for the Europa League tonight. They welcome Albanian side Ignatia to Tala Stadium. And the weather, there will be some heavy showers this evening with a risk of thunderstorms. Highest temperatures of around 23 degrees. Now you're up to date. We'll have more details at 5:00.

0: Collective, Overdrive with Pat Courtney and The Clash at ELO in the middle. And Blink 182. And the WhatsApp here is 087-1818-100 for anything.
1: Hi Pat, how's things? Ian's trucker here. There's no details of Glenn's burial or whether he's been cremated or not. I'm just wondering, would you know if he has been buried or if he's going to be cremated? I was watching the live stream there and geez, I had to turn it off. I actually had to turn it off, Pat, because driving a truck and crying is not good. Look, if you could shed any light on the situation, Pat, it'd be greatly appreciated. Thanks.
0: Okay. Well, what I've got here is from the Sun's website. I'll just read it to you. According to reports from today, Glenn Hansard will be laid to rest following a private burial at Mount Jerome Cemetery, which, by the way, if you bring up on Google at the moment, says closed after his public funeral at St. Patrick's Cathedral. The burial itself is not a public event and is reserved for close family and friends. No further details about the exact gravesite within, and it's likely that location will remain private out of respect for his family. And here's another thing. The funeral, well, it's gone now, of course. It left St. Pat's apparently at 3 o'clock this afternoon with rolling road closures en route. That's exactly what I can find out at this stage. Back in a second with Alanis.
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0: Nova Drive with Pat Courtney and MGMT's Kids. Rod Stewart's Maggie May was in the middle. And Alanis Morissette, ironic. It's like when you need the new scissors you just bought to open the packaging on the new scissors that you just bought. After 5 o'clock, in a couple of minutes, actually, Gemma Ryan has some of the sounds from Glenn Hansard's funeral. And after 5:30, I'll bring you some of the people who were there outside. Obviously, they couldn't get in, but they were going to go anyway. After 5:00, and we're talking about 40,300? That's the Nova Noise jackpot, and that will do nicely, thank you. And the rest of that song there. Be on the radio after 5:00 as well.
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9: With the latest from the Nova Newsroom, I'm Gemma Ryan. Yellow weather warning issued and former president of the GAA, Liam O'Neill, dies aged 70. First, hundreds of people gathered outside St. Patrick's Cathedral for the funeral of singer-songwriter Glenn Hansard today. A private cremation will now take place. The funeral concluded with a rendition of Bob Dylan's song Forever Young, performed by Liam O'Neill.

0: Clare calls for people to join a protest next month against the US President's trip to Ireland. It's understood a major security operation is being planned ahead of Donald Trump's visit to his Doombeg estate for the Irish Open this September. It's likely the US President will then make his way up to Dublin for a meeting with Taoiseach Micheál Martin and for a sod-turning event at the US Embassy in Ballsbridge. 38 e-bikes and e-scooters, a sawn-off shotgun with ammunition and around €83,000 worth of suspected drugs are among the items which have been seized by Gardaí today. They are carrying out a high-impact day of action in the Dublin metropolitan region, targeting the illegal use of e-scooters and e-bikes and other criminal activity. A status yellow thunderstorm warning has been issued for Dublin, Louth and Meath. Met Éireann is warning of the possibility of heavy thundery showers with some lightning between now and 7 o'clock this evening.
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0: And work is continuing on a brand new arena at the RDS ahead of the Gallagher Dublin Horse Show. It's one of the country's most iconic sporting events and starts tomorrow. More than 120,000 people are expected to visit over the course of the event, and a record €1 million prize is on offer on Sunday in the Rolex Grand Prix. Nova News, sport and weather are next.
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0: Starting with GAA, former President Liam O'Neill has passed away aged 70 after a short illness. He was the head of the GAA from 2012 to 2015 as the 37th president of the association. Sabrina Rabbit has been ruled out of Sunday's All-Ireland Camogie final with a thumb injury. She's not the only injury concern for Galway manager Cathal Murray. Ahead of their clash with Cork, Aoife Donoghue, Niamh Mallon and Dervla Higgins are also doubts for the defending champions. To soccer, the draw for the Women's FAI Cup semi-finals has been made. Shelburne will travel to Cork City while defending champions Athlone Town host Galway United, and those ties will be played on Saturday, August 22nd. Meanwhile, in the Women's Premier Division, Galway United can leapfrog leaders Athlone Town this evening. That game gets underway at Dalymount Park at 7pm. And Shamrock Rovers face Albanian champions FK Ignatia in the Europa League third qualifying round tonight. And kickoff is in Tala at 8pm. And that's your sport for now.
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4: 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Delays, yeah, but incidents and accidents? Nope. 087-1818-100 is the WhatsApp. That's what you can use for intel while the Nova Noise is on, which is about to be.
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0: Showers can be expected this evening. Some will be heavy with the risk of thunderstorms, with a status yellow thunderstorm warning issued for Dublin, Louth, Meath and Monaghan. Highest temperatures of around 23 degrees. 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
4: 40,300. Excuse me. I said chocolate, and it's gone all there. Yes, you didn't know that, did you? Right, you know what I need to know? I need to know the right answer to the question, what made this Nova Noise in the first place? And if I hear that right answer, and it's from you, you get 40 grand. And 300 quid on the end of it. All right, now you've got to be very accurate when you tell me the answer that you think it is. And once you start phoning, don't stop. It's for your own good. Just keep on redialing. Listen, let it ring out as well. Some people hang up before it rings out. But don't do that, because then when you think about it, you have to start it again. And sometimes I go for it, I pick up a line, and it goes beep, beep, and I, no! And there was just like a split second in it. So don't hang up until it hangs up for you, if you know what I mean, until it rings out. All right, 4404100. That's the only number. Three calls, so you should start phoning now.
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0: seriously addicted. More of a drive with Pat Courtney. Listen to Bon Jovi, Kings of Leon, and Thin Lizzy before all of that. Mo was on the WhatsApp to me, 087-1818-100, says, my birthday is tomorrow. I'll be 37. Any tips? Then says, Nova Noise tips work too. No, but I will give you the birthday round of applause. Happy birthday, Mo. Yes, yes. Enjoy.
1: A leaky nappy at night is such a yawn the next day.
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0: Well, that came as a surprise. The Nova Noise. A bit like the leaky nappy. 40,300, well, probably not surprising. 40,300 quid will be a surprise to you and me both if you win this. What a good surprise. For this Nova Noise, what made it in the first place? Adele 404 103 calls. Hello, Nova Drive. Pat speaking.
2: Oh yeah, I'm ringing about the Nova Noise.
0: I thought you might be. Who's this?
2: This is Tig speaking.
0: Tig, you sound sort of, I don't know, tentative or something. Is this your first time?
2: Yes.
0: I knew it, but man, welcome to the red carpet.
2: Thank you, thank you, thank you.
0: How long have you been trying?
2: 2 days. Yeah, and the rest.
0: Was that 2 days? Longer than that, though, yeah?
2: Yeah, yeah. All right. A year or two.
0: Oh, okay. Let's see what you've got now that you're here. Go on.
2: I think it is an empty box of Jaffa Cakes being knocked onto a countertop.
0: As simple as that.
2: Just as simple.
0: You got through. You've proved you can do it.
2: I can.
0: Tiger, hope to talk to you again.
2: You will indeed.
0: Good man, thank you.
2: Listen, take care, bye-bye.
0: Hello, Nova Drive. Pat speaking.
3: Hi, am I true to Nova Noise?
0: I've been called worse. Who's this?
3: It's Amy.
0: Oh, Amy, have we talked before?
3: Yes, yes, we have.
0: I thought so. Yeah, yeah. What do you got for me this time?
3: I wonder if it's a mandarin orange being in a Christmas stocking, and the Christmas stocking's been turned upside down over a sink and falling into it and rolling.
0: Again, it lives on. Okay.
3: we'll keep going. Thanks so much.
0: Yeah, cheers, eh? Emer, tell me what I want to hear.
4: I'm hoping it's a Christmas melon being cut in half and one half falling.
0: Is it the one with the rough skin or is it the other one with the...
4: It's the one with the rough skin.
0: Ah, right, yeah. Is that honeydew? I think it's honeydew. Anyway...

0: 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Not today.
1: Okay. Not today. Thanks for ringing. Talk again. If you get through tomorrow, you will be playing for €40,350. First game's at 7:30 with PJ and Jim. Please hold for the doors.
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0: addictive. Nova, Drive with Pat Courtney and Delamitri. Nothing ever happens. The Doors were on just before that. Nothing's happening on the roads either. It's a good thing. Delays, yep, absolutely. But incidents and accidents, nope. 4404100 gets you straight through to Pat Navin. 0871818100 is the WhatsApp. We've heard a little bit about what was going on inside St. Patrick's Cathedral this afternoon for Glenn Hansard's funeral. But what about outside? Where all the people, you might have been there yourself. Some of you will be on the radio shortly. Just after Stereophonics and Radiohead in just over half a minute. Just gone half five. Gemma, what's happening?
1: Good evening. Here's the main news headlines. Stars and fans of Irish musician Glenn Hansard gathered in Dublin today for his funeral. Architect says people are exercising their rights by making submissions about a proposed development in Dublin, and Brenda Fricker's funeral will take place this Thursday. In sport, former president of the GAA, Liam O'Neill, has died aged 70. Galway Camogie manager is hopeful that some injured players will be fit for the All-Ireland final this weekend, and Shamrock Rovers face Albanian champions FK Ignatia in the Europa League third qualifying round tonight. And the weather, there will be some heavy showers this evening with the risk of thunderstorms. A status yellow thunderstorm warning is in place for Dublin, Louth and Meath until 7pm this evening, with highest temperatures of around 23 degrees. Now you're up to date, we'll have more details at 6 o'clock.

0: Seriously Addictive, Nova. Drive with Pat Courtney, Stereophonics, and Radiohead was on just before. We've heard a lot about what was going on inside St. Pat's this afternoon for Glenn Hansard's funeral, and sounds so good, like it was a send-off and a half. As where's John O? What was it you were saying? John O put it nicely there. He says, on the WhatsApp 087-1818-100, he says, I've been looking at some of the coverage of Glenn's wake. The wake. Oh, this is just the wake, yes. Yesterday. That was again. And the funeral today. But as for the funeral, he says, us Irish and others know how to show the respect to one of our own. What a great turnout for him. All right. But yes, it was like kind of ancient Irish royalty send-off or something. But if you were one of the many, many, there were hundreds outside the cathedral sitting in the sun. And there was a screen, and there was all the music and everything was being played outside, a big PA system. And if you were there, you might be on this clip of audio, because Katie went out, and our Katie, and she was talking to a few people, and this is what you were saying.
1: He was such a good man. He helped the poor. He helped the homeless. He came from a very poor area in Ballymun, and he never forgot his roots. He helped young people find their way with music, and he was a great musician. My husband here played with him. We met him only a few weeks ago at a funeral, and he was too young to go. So I just want to wish him well on his final journey up there. Yeah.
2: This young man's my son, plays the guitar, loves his music as I do. And I just thought I didn't want to miss it, to be honest with you. I thought it was very important to be here for Glenn and Irish music. I remember one day I turned on Today FM, and sorry for mentioning your arrivals, but I heard his explanation for Lay Me Down and how he bought a plot in the graveyard for his goth girlfriend. I just thought it was amazing. And he wrote that song, Lay Me Down. So it's just a great man.
3: I guess we're here, myself and my children, because we knew Glenn from like 24 years ago, working in the pubs and the local music scene in Dublin. My kids grew up listening to him, and I think it's important that they appreciate the Irish artists that we have, especially Irish artists, I guess, who celebrate our culture and, you know, reconnect us with our Irishness. And it's important to be here today to celebrate artists who do that.
4: While I wouldn't have been a huge big fan, I would have been familiar with the music and what he did for the people and people in need, and he'd done it quietly too, you know, and he stood up, wasn't afraid to be counted, wasn't afraid to voice an opinion. So it's a lovely, lovely, lovely guy.
5: Back in the 80s, I used to kick my football off the garage where the Frames used to practice. Glenn Hansard used to come out and chase me down the road, and then I ended up pushing his car start to get him home. That's how important it is he never gave out to me.
0: I'll have Glenn's playing the Frames on after Bruce Springsteen.
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7: Play to the Beatles as well on Radio Nova, with the news this week that the Rubber Soul album is being re-released. A new special edition is coming. Now, hopefully it'll be called The Beatles Resold. New mixes by Jaws Martin as well in there. Will it be called Soul Inserts? I don't know. Is there a job where you can just do puns all day? Oh, I'm in it. All right, yeah.
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live with Pat Courtney and Foreign, as cold as ice. Oh my God, I'm running late here, running very, very late. There's more audio from Glenn Hansard's funeral this afternoon. And Gemma has that in two. Our very own Kieran McGuinness has had a few words to say about it as well, about Glenn himself, because they knew each other. After 6 o'clock, that'll be on. Here's your music for the next hour in about half a minute.

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10: With the latest from the Nova Newsroom, I'm Gemma Ryan. Submissions made about proposed development in Dublin and Camogie manager hopeful injured players will be fit for All-Ireland. But first, Glenn Hansard was remembered as a great musician and proud activist at his funeral in Dublin today. Hundreds of fans and supporters gathered near St. Patrick's Cathedral in the city to watch the service. Bono, Imelda May and Dermot Kennedy were among the stars to attend, and Glenn's younger brother Richard told those in the church how much he meant to them.
11: I know that Glenn made ripples. I know he made waves. But those first ripples and waves began at kitchen tables in Ballymun and Killester. And it's at those kitchen tables that for us, he will remain. I remember when Glenn's first stage was our house and his audience, our ma and da and us brothers. Glenn said once that when you lose someone, you don't really lose them. You inherit the best parts of them.
10: Meanwhile, Brenda Fricker's funeral will take place this Thursday. The Oscar-winning actress passed away at the age of 81 last month. Her funeral will be held in St. Catherine's Church on Meath Street in Dublin on Thursday at 11 a.m, followed by a private burial. An architect says people are exercising their rights by making submissions about a proposed development in Dublin. Fingal County Council has received almost 400 contacts about its plans to build over 18,000 homes at the former Dunsink landfill site, and the area is the largest undeveloped section of land inside the M50.
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10: And Sharon Osbourne is defending the upcoming AI avatar of her late husband Ozzy Osbourne. The wife and manager of the rock star partnered with tech company Hyperreal to create the avatar following his passing last year. Fans will be able to ask AI Ozzy questions through interactive touchscreens across the US and UK. In an interview with Metal Hammer, Sharon denied the concept was a money grab and claimed Ozzy loved the idea and they'd been talking about it for 10 years. Nova News. Sport and weather are next.
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10: Looking first to GAA, former President Liam O'Neill has died. He was the head of the GAA from 2012 to 2015 as the 37th president of the association, and he passed away after a short illness at the age of 70. Sabrina Rabbit has been ruled out of Sunday's All-Ireland Camogie final with a thumb injury. Aoife Donoghue, Niamh Mallon and Dervla Higgins are also doubts for the defending champions, but manager Colin Murray is hopeful that some of these players will be fit for the final this weekend.
12: But you know, it's like everything else. You'll be thrown out challenges, you deal with them, and we go forward. But look, we're hoping we get the majority of them players on the field for the All-Ireland final. We certainly won't get them all, but you know, we hope that the girls on the field will be good enough to do themselves justice.
10: In soccer, Shamrock Rovers face Albanian champions FK Ignatia in the Europa League third qualifying round tonight. Kickoff in Tala is at 8 p.m. Meanwhile, Galway United face Bohemians at Dalymount at 7 p.m. And the draw for the Women's FAI Cup semi-final sees Athlone host Galway, while Cork City welcome Shelburne. And these games will be played on Saturday, August 22nd. And that's your sport.
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13: The only thing I have for you that's new is that there's a long stretch of pain, 40 minutes of it, on all the routes into Ashbourne this evening, because something has happened there near Ashbourne Bridge, as well as that ongoing closure of Ballybin Road. So it's all added up into 40 minutes worth of pain heading into Ashbourne. 440-4100 gets you straight through to Patnav, and 087-1818-100 is the WhatsApp, and I've near Vanna lined up.
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10: Showers can be expected this evening. Some will be heavy with the risk of thunderstorms, with the status yellow thunderstorm warning issued for Dublin, Louth, Meath and Monaghan. Highest temperatures of around 23 degrees. Now you're up to date on the home of the Nova Noise, with over €40,000 up for grabs on Radio Nova.
0: Now, Pat Courtney. Yeah.
14: I mean, to be honest, when Pat joined the band, he was the best musician in Nirvana.
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Nova Drive with Pat Courtney, listening to Nirvana's Lithium before we got to Chad Kroeger. Hero, and yes, one of our heroes was laid to rest this afternoon with a funeral fit for Ireland.

0: skill that it's hard to put your finger on, that people felt like they knew him and he was able to kind of communicate this sort of closeness with an audience. And when you think about the fact that he was in The Commitments in 1991, Revelate and that big album came out in 95, he's been a part of the Irish music scene and the Irish music consciousness and all that for a very, very long time. All the way through all his career was this kind of activism with homeless people and the charity stuff that he did with the Simon community. And he made a big point around the invasion of Ukraine, the anti-austerity water charges, and the Home Sweet Home group when they took over Apollo House. All throughout his career, going back, you know, 20 years now, he's been involved in that kind of stuff. And I think that was, again, part of the community side of who he was and what he did with his music.
1: Our own Kieran McGuinness talking about Glenn Hansard's sense of connection. What a great choice of word. Kieran's on the radio on Sunday evenings here, the Nova Guest List. Very insightful guy on the radio, I have to tell you. I'll have UB40 on after the Stones on Nova.

0: Driver, Pat Courtney with UB40's Red Red Wine. Music to my ears. Which is funny because on this day, Dom Perignon invented champagne in 1693. Just a bottle of that'll cost you a fortune these days. But no, unfortunately, to celebrate, he drank it all and then had to invent it all over again. Shortly, I will have something from Roger Waters, which is really impressive. He's done something with the Pink Floyd classic, Comfortably None. Really impressive. And I'll give you a taste in my music news. It's in between Elbone and Franz Ferdinand.
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2: Hello. Is there anybody in there?
3: Roger Waters has interwebbed a reimagined, he calls it, version of Floyd's Comfortably Numb.
2: Is there anyone at home?
3: He's done it with a Palestinian singer, Mona Miari. It's a powerful video, too. The song has some new English and Arabic lyrics and a video with footage filmed in Gaza. They've changed the original line a little bit as well to this.
2: I will never become comfortable now.
3: There's a new section written by Mona Miari herself, and it's inspired by the story of Hind Rajab, a six-year-old Palestinian girl killed alongside members of her family in Gaza 2.5 years ago. Patti Smith went to visit the Pope last Friday, as you do. Apparently, she sat down across from Leo at his desk in the Apostolic Palace and said,
4: "Hi. Hi."
3: Literally. Patti wore a crucifix necklace and her hair in those trademark braids. She's no stranger to the Vatican, even though she's not Catholic. She was especially drawn to Pope Francis and what she called his gentle, open, and steadfast sense of humanity. She also had a thing for Pope John Paul I.
4: We were waving to each other. Really, it was really wonderful. I really felt happy. It really made me happy.
3: The 1979, this 1979 tune, Wave, is about a make-believe conversation with John Paul I, who had just died after the controversial 33-day papacy. Wow. Popes have groupies? Who knew? Loads more music news. It's all at nova.ie.

0: wobbly bit. Mind your wobbly bits there. Seriously, addictive. An overdrive, a power cording, and no doubt, an L-bone was on before that. By the way, I was going to say, there's a mural in Daly Mount Park. You will have seen it. The little girl I mentioned who was murdered beside her family, Palestinian girl, Hind Rajab, that's the mural at Daly Mount Park. So, you know, you've actually seen that girl who was just in my music news. There I was saying before, it's been such a quiet night on the roads. Mind you, there was a massive downpour on the N7 going past Kildare there earlier on, like massive, can't see kind of downpour. But Ken was on the WhatsApp, 0871818100, with a late dispatch.
1: Hey, Pat, just travelling on the N7 outbound. There's a slowdown up as far as Junction 6. There's debris all over the road. It looks like somebody has lost their full load of their return cans, and that's what the slowdown is. There's no crash or anything like that. Over and under?
0: Over and under. Oh, no. That's at least 325's worth of stuff just all over the road there. And by the way, Ken, it's not debris, it's debris. Don't you know? A couple of other late dispatches. Oh, this is an anniversary. Back in 2021, Bill and Melinda Gates officially became divorced. Now, I'm still not sure if he's seeing someone else. But, you know, he'll probably force himself to upgrade every few years. And today in 2010, it was found out that one of the best ways of beating work stress is to spend time with your dog. Which is grand unless you're a vet or a postman. Hold on for Elton.
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0: Drive will pack, Courtney. And Goo Goo Dolls. Are the Killers in the Middle, and Elton John was on before that as well. In a couple of minutes, Gemma has the latest on that huge haul of e-scooters and e-bikes and a lot of other stuff besides that was done in a pretty high-impact sounding Garda operation. And Greg Cochran has some high-impact music. And that's one of them on the radio soon. Enjoy. Waving.
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2: Play to the Beatles as well on Radio Nova with the news this week that the Rubber Soul album is being re-released. A new special edition is coming. Now, hopefully it'll be called The Beatles Resold. New mixes by Jaws Martin as well in there. Will it be called Soul Inserts? I don't know. Is there a job where you can just do puns all day? Oh, I'm in it. All right, yeah.
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14: With the latest from the Nova Newsroom, I'm Gemma Ryan. 75 e-scooters and e-bikes seized, and Galway United take on Bowes in the Women's Premier Division in an hour. But first, a process for people to make submissions on a proposed new town in Dublin is good for the system. That's according to an architect after it emerged almost 400 submissions have been made about the plans for the former dump at Dunsink. Fingal County Council is hoping to build around 18,000 homes on the largest undeveloped section of land inside the M50. Architect and assistant professor at UCD, Orla Hegarty, says submissions are necessary for the process to work. Gardaí say there are some very young people using e-scooters. As part of a high-impact day of action, they've seized 75 e-scooters and e-bikes, along with a sawn-off shotgun with ammunition and around €100,000 worth of suspected drugs in the Dublin metropolitan region. The operation also claims to educate people ahead of new e-scooter regulations, which come into effect at the end of this month. And Detective Superintendent Jason Miley says a lot of young people are using e-scooters for crime.
15: Sometimes we take these off very young people, but there's a follow-up piece there with our juvenile referrals, you know, working with our community groups to try and reduce the opportunity for people to get involved in criminality at this age. But it is very young people that can be on these scooters.
14: Glenn Hansard was remembered as a great musician and proud activist at his funeral in Dublin today. Hundreds of fans and supporters gathered near St Patrick's Cathedral in the city to watch the service. Bono, Imelda May and Dermot Kennedy were among the stars to attend.
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14: And a Warhammer 40,000 animated series is in the works. Variety reports Henry Cavill will produce it alongside the live-action project he's leading, and exact plot details are under wraps. Nova News, sport and weather are next.
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14: In soccer, Shamrock Rovers face Albanian champions FK Egnatia in the Europa League third qualifying round tonight. Kickoff in Tallaght Stadium is at 8 p.m. Meanwhile, Galway United could top the Women's Premier Division with a win against Bohemians tonight at Dalymount, and that gets underway in under an hour's time at 7 o'clock. The draw for the Women's FAI Cup semi-finals was made earlier today. Defending champions Athlone will host Galway, while Cork City will welcome Shelburne, and those games will be played on Saturday, August 22nd. And in GAA, former President Liam O'Neill has died. He was the head of the GAA from 2012 to 2015 as the 37th president of the association. He passed away after a short illness at the age of 70. Sabrina Rabbit has been ruled out of Sunday's All-Ireland Camogie final with a thumb injury. Aoife Donoghue, Niamh Mallon and Dervla Higgins are also doubts for the defending champions. And that's your sport.
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14: Scattered showers this evening, possibly turning heavy or thundery, with a status yellow thunderstorm warning in place for Dublin, Kildare, Louth and Meath until 9 p.m. tonight. Lowest temperatures of 12 to 14 degrees. 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

Tuesday, seriously addicted music from Hozier. At Glenn Hansard's funeral today, one of them they. In front of that, Hendrix, Jimmy, All Along the Watchtower, Bob Dylan reckons as songs he's written, that's probably up there with the best in terms of cover versions. On your radio this hour, we'll take Giant Steps. We'll get some Simple Minds on the radio, and we'll take The Road to Nowhere. 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

0: 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Giant steps. Giant steps is what you take when you're walking on the moon. Come back with Simple Minds, a song that broke them huge in America back in the 80s. It wasn't their song, though. It's next.
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0: This is Nova singing along with the Hoi Polloi. Seriously addictive music from Jarvis Cocker and Pulp. In front of that, the Waterboys. They've got a new single out about Galway, but it's about 9 minutes long. Mike Scott telling us how much he loves the West. Got the 8 o'clock update next. Come back with Keane.
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11: Good evening, I'm Daniel Pitcher. Glenn Hansard was remembered as a great musician and proud activist at his funeral in Dublin today. Hundreds of fans and supporters gathered near St. Patrick's Cathedral in the city to watch the service. Glenn's younger brother Richard told those in the church how much he meant to them.
12: I know that Glenn made ripples. I know he made waves. But those first ripples and waves began at kitchen tables in Ballymun and Kilester. I remember when Glenn's first stage was our house and his audience, our ma and da and us brothers. Glenn said once that when you lose someone, you don't really lose them. You inherit the best parts of them.
11: Gardaí say that there are some very young people using e-scooters. As part of a high-impact day of action, they seized 75 e-scooters and e-bikes, along with sawn-off shotgun and ammunition and around €100,000 worth of suspected drugs in the Dublin metropolitan region. The operation also aims to educate people ahead of new e-scooter regulations, which come into effect at the end of the month. Detective Superintendent Jason Miley says a lot of young people are using e-scooters for crime.
13: Sometimes we take these off very young people, but there's a follow-up piece there with our juvenile referrals, you know, working with our community groups to try and reduce the opportunity for people to get involved in criminality at this age. But it is very young people that can be on these scooters.
11: Gardaí and Revenue have seized suspected cannabis worth around €150,000 during an operation in County Offaly. Around 5.5 kilos of suspected herbal cannabis was recovered by Revenue officers, with a further 2 kilograms seized during follow-up Garda searches. A man in his 30s has been arrested and has been questioned at a Garda station in the county under drug trafficking legislation. And the security of Europe's external borders was tested by the crisis in Ceuta last week, according to the EU's Migration Commission. More than 70 people died when 60,000 migrants crossed the border from Morocco into the Spanish enclave. Justice Minister Jim O'Callaghan called a meeting of European Home Affairs ministers today to discuss the bloc's response. And that's your news for now.
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14: The quote devil's always got the
6: scattered showers this evening, possibly turning heavy or thundery, with a status yellow thunderstorm warning in place for Dublin, Kildare, Louth and Meath until 9pm tonight. Lowest temperatures of 12 to 14 degrees. 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

0: 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Extensive showroom in Swords. Don't do second best. You ain't seen nothing yet. Was it Al Jolson said that? Many moons ago. The Talkies and all that. In front of that, Keane, Somewhere Only We Know. Got Dire Straits, got U2, got some Damien Rice to play on the radio this hour.
1: I said, who's that girl there? I wonder what went wrong so that she had to roam the streets. She don't do major credit cards, I doubt she does receipts. It's all not quite legitimate. And what a scummy man. Just give him half a chance, I bet he'll rob you if he can. Can see it in his eyes, yeah.

0: Seven Nights playing the Birds. Way back in the 60s to everything. Turn, turn, turn. Book of Ecclesiastes. Seriously Addictive Music continues. Bowie. The man up there looking down at us. Next.
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2: Play to the Beatles as well on Radio Nova with the news this week that the Rubber Soul album is being re-released. A new special edition is coming. Now, hopefully it'll be called The Beatles Resold. New mixes by Jaws Martin as well in there. Will it be called Soul Inserts? I don't know. Is there a job where you can just do puns all day? Oh, I'm in it. All right, yeah.
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0: One Hit Wonders back in the 80s. Seriously addictive music from a band called Fiction Factory, who are still around in some shape or form. It feels like heaven. What feels like heaven? How about a big ball of cash for Hump Day Wednesday? €40,350. It's the Nova Noise. It could be yours. Go to nova.ie. All the wrong guesses are there. All the clues are there. We'll play four times. 7:30, 8:30 on Morning Glory. 12 o'clock with Marty. And 5 o'clock with Pat on Nova Drive. Name the noise. Win the cash.
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0: Over 25 years on, play the Moby album. Everybody owned it back in the day. Seriously addictive music on a Tuesday night. Why does my heart feel so bad? And Whitesnake out of 1987. Here I go again. There was a couple of versions of that. There was a softer one for American FM radio, and then it was remixed, remastered, and all that. Come back after 9 o'clock news and some weather. We shall return with Oasis.
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7: 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Is it gunky? 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Is it sticky at the side? Is it pink? 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
0: News.
2: Good evening, I'm Daniel Pitcher. Qatar says mediators are making progress towards ending the war between the United States and Iran, sending oil prices sharply lower. But Iran's denied President Trump's claim that talks are already underway. The Iranians insist that there is only speaking to Oman about shipping lanes. The Strait of Hormuz remains virtually closed and another ship has been attacked while trying to cross it. Expanding the criteria for an autism diagnosis isn't causing strain on resources, according to As I Am, in response to a number of autism experts calling on the threshold of diagnosis to be raised. There are concerns that a recent spike in diagnosis are putting pressure on support services. Deputy CEO of the charity, Fiona Ferris, says resources have failed to keep up with the growing understanding of the condition.
3: Rather than raising the diagnostic threshold, we would suggest that expanding diagnostic capacity to reduce waiting times needs to happen, investing in specialist services for people with the highest support needs, providing supports based on need rather than creating barriers to diagnosis, and then planning the resulting services based on the actual need rather than the prevalence of autism.
2: Hundreds of music fans have gathered in Dublin City Centre today for the funeral of Oscar-winning musician Glenn Hansard. 200 supporters attended the service inside St. Patrick's Cathedral, while a larger crowd gathered outside to watch on screens. The funeral saw speeches, poems and songs from some of those closest to him, along with a host of Irish stars. The late singer's wife, Marie, was among them.
4: As Glenn's wife, I want to thank him for the life we shared. Searching for truth and beauty side by side. We found it in our son, Christy.
2: Lewis, Green Line services have been suspended in Dublin City Centre this evening. Trams are only running from Broombridge to Dominic and then from St. Stephen's Green to Bride's Glen. The operator is apologising to customers for the inconvenience and is asked to keep an eye on their social media for updates. And that's your news for now.
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5: Scattered showers this evening, possibly turning heavy or thundery, with a status yellow thunderstorm warning in place for Dublin, Kildare, Louth and Meath until 9pm tonight. Lowest temperatures of 12 to 14 degrees. 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

The chocolate at the end of your cornetto. Yeah, we try to try our best, don't we? Seriously Addictive Music on Nova from Bellex One. In front of that, Oasis, Don't Look Back in Anger. It was kind of the English World Cup theme of sorts, wasn't it? Yeah, at the World Cup. So they didn't look back in anger because it wasn't coming home. Black Chandelier from Biffy. Some Beautiful South. What else? Some Eagles on the radio this hour. It's Nova.

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0: Biff, seriously addictive music. I would advise you, if you do go see them live, to bring some earplugs. They are loud, but they are brilliant. Biffy Clyro, in front of that, those fun-loving criminals, with a little piece of Tarantino, who took all the royalties for the song, you see, because they used Reservoir Dogs, didn't they? A little bit of Harvey Keitel. Yeah, his dialogue from the movie. We shall come back, all about a house of ill repute, next on Nova.
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0: 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I'm Greg. They're seriously addicted to music from a band from the Midwest in America. Then get the name from a truck, an Oreo Speedwagon. Can't fight this feeling anymore. Back in the 80s. We shall come back. Remember the 70s. Eagles are on the way.
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0: 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We featured Hysteria as a classic album just recently. Joe Elliott's birthday, and the album has its release date as well. Tonight we remember, well, a debut album from a band that went on to become, well, basically an albums band. Sold millions and millions and millions of albums for years. You'll find out more after midnight. Got the latest news and weather at 10 next.
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2: A very good night from the newsroom. I'm Daniel Pitcher. Qatar says mediators are making progress towards ending the war between the United States and Iran, sending oil prices sharply lower. But Tehran's denied President Trump's claim that the talks are underway. The Iranians insisting they're only speaking to Oman about shipping lanes. The Strait of Hormuz remains virtually closed and another ship's been attacked. Expanding the criteria for an autism diagnosis isn't causing a strain on resources, according to As I Am, in response to a number of autism experts calling on the threshold to be raised. There are concerns that a recent spike in autism diagnosis are putting pressure on support services. Deputy CEO of the charity, Fiona Ferris, says resources have failed to keep up with the growing understanding of the condition.
3: Rather than raising the diagnostic threshold, we would suggest that expanding diagnostic capacity to reduce waiting times needs to happen, investing in specialist services for people with the highest support needs, providing supports based on need rather than creating barriers to diagnosis, and then planning the resulting services based on the actual need rather than the prevalence of autism.
2: A bill will be put forward tomorrow aiming to give student renters more clarity on their monthly fees. The legislation from the Labour Party would see all charges that must be paid included in a single fee. The party has called on the Higher Education Minister James Lawless to support the bill and stop what it described as a stealth increase when rent controls are in place. Labour Senator and the party spokesperson on further and higher education, Laura Harman, explains how it would work.
4: So you could list the rent, for example, and say the rent is €1,000, but the mandatory charges are another €200 separately, whereas my legislation would ensure that you have to couple those together. You know, they count it as whatever's coming out of the bank account. They don't break it down in their minds. Legislation shouldn't either.
2: And part of a SpaceX rocket is expected to crash into the moon in the morning. The Falcon 9 was launched 19 months ago before unintentionally veering towards the moon. NASA's previously said there's no danger to Earth from the impact, which experts believe will be the equivalent to 3 tons of TNT. And that's your news for now.
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5: Scattered showers this evening, possibly turning heavy or thundery, with a status yellow thunderstorm warning in place for Dublin, Kildare, Louth and Meath until 9 p.m. tonight. Lowest temperatures of 12 to 14 degrees. 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

Bob Marley and the Wailers recorded at the Lyceum in London many, many moons ago. No Woman, No Cry. Seriously, addictive music in front of that from REM, the one I love. It's Nova Nights with D-Best Windows. 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

0: Walk this way.
1: 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It looks silly.
0: This way. There, much better. Seriously Addictive music from Aerosmith. Also a hit with them when they collaborated in the 80s with Run DMC. Remember that? Breaking down barriers and all that. Walk this way on Nova. Seriously Addictive music continues with John Lennon after these.
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0: down. Hold Your Wished. Seriously addictive music from a great band, James. Really, really good. And it goes back all years. It was a hit twice over, wasn't it? Tonight, mainly dry at first, then isolated showers. 12 to 14 degrees, still nice and mild. The pollen count is moderate. Tomorrow, Wednesday, after a rather windy day and feeling fresher than recently, well, a mix of sunny spells and showers, 17 to 19 degrees. The reason, westerly winds, fresh and gusty. The outlook is, well, fresher with a good deal of dry weather on Thursday and maybe most of Friday. It's crazy, a little island like us. Maybe Friday, they can only go that far ahead. Just a scattering of showers. And then you don't want to know the rest because, well, you'll give out to me.
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0: fully entitled to do that as well. Seriously addictive music. The Cardigans on Nova. Erase. Rewind. In front of that, the anthemic Bad from U2. See Bono at Glenn Hansard's funeral? See Eddie Vedder at it. Wow. Wow. Incredible performance. Brilliant stuff it was too. We've got the 11 o'clock news next on Nova.
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8: A very good night from the newsroom. I'm Daniel Pitcher. Qatar says mediators are making progress towards ending the war between the United States and Iran, sending oil prices sharply lower. But Tehran's denied President Trump's claim that the talks are underway. The Iranians insisting they're only speaking to Oman about shipping lanes. The Strait of Hormuz remains virtually closed and another ship's been attacked. Expanding the criteria for an autism diagnosis isn't causing a strain on resources, according to As I Am, in response to a number of autism experts calling on the threshold to be raised. There are concerns that a recent spike in autism diagnosis are putting pressure on support services. Deputy CEO of the charity, Fiona Ferris, says resources have failed to keep up with the growing understanding of the condition.
9: Rather than raising the diagnostic threshold, we would suggest that expanding diagnostic capacity to reduce waiting times needs to happen, investing in specialist services for people with the highest support needs, providing supports based on need rather than creating barriers to diagnosis, and then planning the resulting services based on the actual need rather than the prevalence of autism.
8: A bill will be put forward tomorrow aiming to give student renters more clarity on their monthly fees. The legislation from the Labour Party would see all charges that must be paid included in a single fee. The party has called on the Higher Education Minister James Lawless to support the bill and stop what it described as a stealth increase when rent controls are in place. Labour Senator and the party spokesperson on further and higher education, Laura Harman, explains how it would work.
10: So you could list the rent, for example, and say the rent is €1,000, but the mandatory charges are another €200 separately, whereas my legislation would ensure that you have to couple those together. You know, they count it as whatever's coming out of the bank account. They don't break it down in their minds. Legislation shouldn't either.
8: And part of a SpaceX rocket is expected to crash into the moon in the morning. The Falcon 9 was launched 19 months ago before unintentionally veering towards the moon. NASA's previously said there's no danger to Earth from the impact, which experts believe will be the equivalent to 3 tons of TNT. And that's your news for now.
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11: Scattered showers this evening, possibly turning heavy or thundery, with a status yellow thunderstorm warning in place for Dublin, Kildare, Louth and Meath until 9 p.m. tonight. Lowest temperatures of 12 to 14 degrees. 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

Boulevard of Broken Dreams, Green Day. In front of that, Seriously Addictive, music from AC/DC. You shook me all night long. On the radio this hour, we got The Boss, we got The Verve, we got The Killers, we got Guns N' Roses. It's Nova.

0: nights. Come visit the best windows and doors, extensive showroom and swords. We don't do second best. It's seriously addictive music from, back in the times when really big acts would release not one, but two albums simultaneously and at the same time, as the saying goes. Springsteen did it with that Human Touch, the other album being Lucky Town. And Guns N' Roses did it as well, Use Your Illusions. Released one and two at the same time. We just thought we'd bore you with that little factoid of a Tuesday.
1: 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La Traco Brain On. On Shocked and Shot in Nijig, Octo squeal ACDC on record breaking Back in Black. Toshe Fos Murnan Dara album deal to Ismo Arif.
2: 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There's no such word as no.
1: Squeal the cars and air on drive and Shocked and Shot in Nijig Octo Car. Fiche Murnan air on Ismo deal to Dove agus Glock and air on Port Tov took a live 8 on Blean Dar Gion. Heish Blinta the Grochida Sachelach. Tina Turner filed for divorce, so Ike Turner on Shocked and Shot in Nijek Shocked O'Carr.
3: I felt that I've had enough. Now it's time to go out the door.
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1: 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Heish Dahad Blinta Gazos Kion Gavila Agron. Dogamer Slamish and world's longest running Clorchiol. Top of the Pops.
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0: Number 8, you lucky, lucky man. Remember Lucky Lucky? Yeah, of course you do. Monty Python reference. Little thing we just snuck in there. Seriously Addictive Music from Phil Collins in front of that. What's on the big screen? Clint is here.
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2: In cinemas, Spider-Man Brand New Day is the massive next Marvel chapter that picks up after the world has completely forgotten who Peter Parker is. Tom Holland finds himself fighting crime full-time in a much darker, lonelier New York City, all while struggling with his powers being completely unpredictable.
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0: Seriously Addictive Music, it's Valerie, the old Zooton song. In front of that, the latest addition to our roster here at Nova. You'll hear him Saturday evening and indeed Sunday nights, Brian Adams. From all those years ago, Run to You. Midnight News is where we're running to now. Midnight News and Sport. Come back the other side with a classic album.
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8: At midnight. Good evening, I'm Tina Gates. A man has been arrested after being talked down from a crane in Dublin city centre. Garda negotiators were called to the incident on Talbot Street, where a security cordon remained in place for a time this evening. Following successful negotiations, the man was safely brought to the ground before being arrested. The European Commission says the bloc must act in a united manner after the crisis in Ceuta last week. EU ministers met today to discuss the security of external borders after more than 70 people died as 60,000 migrants crossed the border from Morocco. Migration Commissioner Magnus Brunner says the crossings were fueled by criminal smuggling networks and disinformation on social media.
9: 75 lives were lost. Families who will never see their loved ones again because criminals send people on dangerous journeys. And this is just not acceptable.
8: The Irish Farmers Association says the government must act to protect Ireland's live export trade after Brittany Ferries confirmed it will stop carrying livestock from Rosslare to France from September. IFA President Francie Gorman says live exports are vital for maintaining competition in the market and providing farmers with access to buyers across Europe.
10: Well, we're looking to make sure that we have continued access to the single market, which is a right for a product as members of the European Union. And the fact that we're an island nation shouldn't mean that we're disadvantaged. So we want to see that the government do all in its powers to ensure that this trade continues and that to facilitate the trade in every way possible.
8: Gardaí are assuring people they will enforce new e-scooter regulations which come into effect at the end of the month. They conducted a high-impact day of action in Dublin today, seizing a sawn-off shotgun with ammunition, 75 e-bikes and e-scooters and around €100,000 worth of drugs. At the end of August, it'll be illegal for someone under 18 to use an e-scooter, while helmets and high-vis clothing will be mandatory for users. Gardaí Superintendent Liam Garrity says people have time to get their vehicles road legal.
11: And Garrity are going to always enforce this, whatever the regulations and the rules of the law are. It is now an opportunity for those who are using e-scooters or intend on using them later in the month to get themselves road ready and road legal. And that's part of what this operation is about today, across the city to be informing people of what those changes and rules are. But Garrity are going to will enforce whatever regulations come into place.
8: Qatar says mediators are making progress towards ending the war between the US and Iran. The news has sent oil prices sharply lower, but Tehran's denied President Trump's claim that talks are already underway, insisting they're only speaking to Oman about the Strait of Hormuz. Part of a SpaceX rocket is expected to crash into the moon tomorrow morning. NASA says there's no danger to Earth from the impact, which experts believe will be equivalent to 3 tons of TNT. The Falcon 9 was launched 19 months ago before unintentionally veering towards the moon. The threat of thunderstorms has eased this evening, but more unsettled weather is on the way overnight. A status yellow rain and wind warning comes into effect for Donegal at 2 a.m. tomorrow morning and remains in place for 12 hours. And hundreds of fans gathered in Dublin City today for the funeral of Oscar-winning musician Glenn Hansard. 200 supporters attended the service inside St Patrick's Cathedral, while a larger crowd gathered outside to watch on screens. The funeral saw speeches, poems and songs from some of those closest to Glenn, along with a host of Irish stars. These women watched the service in the nearby park.
12: We were connected yesterday, and this is the situation that happens, yeah. Glenn effect, I call it, because I meet so many incredibly beautiful people,
13: yeah,
12: all related to Glenn.
13: I will be honest, the most moving part for me was when his wife mentioned the Garda Síochána. I don't know what it was, just we're going around our lives, we just don't know who's helping us.
8: And that's your latest news update at 4 minutes past midnight.
14: And in sport, Galway United's unbeaten streak in the Women's Premier Division has come to an end. They conceded a 90th minute goal to Bohemians at Dalymount Park this evening. At full time in Bibsborough, it was 1-0 to Bowes, and Galway miss out on the chance to go top of the league. Bowes rise to 9th in the table with this result. Shamrock Rovers defeated Albanian champions FK Ignatia by 3-1 in the Europa League third qualifying round tonight. A penalty from Graham Burke just before the half-hour mark put Rovers ahead, but they conceded 10 minutes later with an Aaron Green own goal. But 2 second-half goals from Pico Lopez and Aaron Green secured their win in Tala. They'll travel to Albania for the second leg next week with a 2-goal advantage. The Israeli Football Association will facilitate a small allocation of supporters for their home tie against the Republic of Ireland. The Nations League match will be played at a neutral venue in Hungary on Sunday, September 27th. In a statement from the FAI today, they confirmed that they will not facilitate in-stadium access to Ireland supporters for either of its 2026-27 UEFA Nations League fixtures with Israel. Ireland's home leg was originally due to be played in Dublin, but will instead be played in Serbia on Sunday, October 4th. This fixture will be entirely behind closed doors. And finally, in Gaelic games, Sabrina Rabbit has been ruled out of Sunday's All-Ireland Camogie final with a thumb injury. She's not the only injury concern for Galway manager Cathal Murray ahead of their clash with Cork. Aoife Donoghue, Niamh Mallon and Dervla Higgins are also doubts for the defending champions. Murray is hopeful that some of these players will be fit for the final this weekend.
15: But you know, it's like everything else, you'll be thrown out challenges, you deal with them and we go forward. But look, we're hoping we get the majority of them players on the field for the Ireland final. We certainly won't get them all, but you know, we hope that the girls on the field will be good enough to do themselves justice.
14: That's your news and sport. I'm Eve Conway. It's 6 minutes past the hour.
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16: Scattered showers this evening, possibly turning heavy or thundery, with a status yellow thunderstorm warning in place for Dublin, Kildare, Louth and Meath until 9 p.m. tonight. Lowest temperatures of 12 to 14 degrees. 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
0: An album released today, back in 1967, The Summer of Love, the debut studio album by Pink Floyd. The only album recorded under the stewardship, if you like, the leadership of the founding member Syd Barrett. He was the sole writer of all but 3 tracks on this album. Additional writing came from Roger Waters, Nick Mason and Rick Wright. It followed their 66-67 performances at the UFO Club in London, and lots of lights and psychedelia and stuff, and their early chart success with the non-album singles Arnold Laing and See Emily Play, 1967. So, The Piper at the Gates of Dawn, Pink Floyd. Who would have thunk it? What fame and fortune was to follow for the band. The debut album from 1967. It's Nova.

0: is Nova wrapping up the Piper at the Gates of Dawn. Getting all very psychedelic. There's a Bike from Pink Floyd. The recording sessions, guess where they were? They happened. It was Abbey Road, February through May 1967. And they were produced by a guy called Norman Smith. If you remember your pop music in the 70s, he was a musician, producer and engineer in the 60s, engineering nearly everything the Beatles EMI studio recordings up to the end of 65, and then produced three Floyd albums, including what we just played there, and then went on to be a pop star. Hurricane Smith, remember Oh Babe, What Would You Say in 1972? Can you remember that? Huge, huge, huge hit. Just thought we'd throw that in. Another little factoid. We're full of them tonight. That is your lot. I'm back later on today, Wednesday, Hump Day Wednesday, 7 o'clock. There's seriously addictive music continuing into the wee small hours here on Nova.
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